The sound of Betty Everett there, I needed to hear that. I woke up with that tune in my head this morning for some odd reason. Anyway, re-released, thanks to Charlie R&B Records out of England. It's In His Kiss, the Shoop Shoop song. And without looking at the label, I couldn't tell you when that was originally released, but around 63, 64. Started that set of music with Bob Marley, Soul Shakedown Party, from one of the better sets of posthumous collections that have been put out. This one being put out by Trojan Records, who released some of Marley's great early recordings before he signed up with Island Records. And this album is called In the Beginning. Nice black and white cover released by Trojan Records in England, and well worth getting if you want to hear like some of that early Bob Marley. After that, we heard The Winans' Let My People Go, special extended 12-inch on the K-West, or Quest, rather, label from the forthcoming Quest album, and produced by Marvin Winans there. And then we heard San Fan Thomas from an album that went gold, I guess, in Paris or France, I should say. The album's called Makassi, and the track was called Mole. And finished up, as I said, with Betty Thomas on Charlie R&B Records. You're listening to KCRW in Santa Monica. The show's called Stepping Out. We're here from 12 till 2 for the last time. I'll tell you a little bit more about the program changes later on. Meanwhile, let's carry on. This is a piece of rather excellent mixing from an album called Prince Farai Meets Meet Veras Artist. In Showcase in a Suitcase, ram-packed on Pre-Records, released by a good friend of mine, put out by a good friend of mine, Dick Jewell in London. And this track's called Farm Drunk.

0: Ooh, Pop Staples sounding so good on that middle chorus in that record. That's Life During Wartime, produced by the famous G-Man Gary Getzman, and a fine, real hard mix he put onto that record, the Staples Singers' brand new album. On KCRW in Santa Monica at 89.9 FM, a community service of Santa Monica College. Started off with Prince Farai on Dick Jaw's pre-label, Farm Drunk, and thanks to Liz for calling. It's great to know that Dick has fans throughout the world. After that, we heard Mr. Big Stuff, Jean Knight, from her new album, a remix version from the single I used to play years ago. Jean Knight from her album, who's Mr. Toot Toot, My Toot Toot, rather. And then we heard the dub mix of Aretha Franklin, Who's Zooming Who, finished up, as I said, with Life During Wartime, the Staples Singers. As I said, you're listening to KCRW. The show is stepping out. At the moment, we're on from 12 to 2. However, next Saturday, if you don't already have your program guide, and we have plenty of those to give away for anybody who wants to call 450-3524 in a couple of minutes. If you don't have your program guide, there's a little shake-up, and this is part of what it's about.
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0: Yeah, and this is radio worth turning up. We got the new Maxi Priest 12-inch ready to go. This is on the B-side, and it's called Strolling On KCRW.

Okay, that's set when it finally got going, and I apologize about that, a little trouble with the cassette deck. Started with the contours, just a little misunderstanding, a great old 7-inch from around the late 60s. After that, we heard a track from the P-Funk Greatest Hits album, Give Up the Funk, Tear the Roof Off the Sucker, George Clinton at his best from 1975 on Casablanca Records. After that, we heard an album released by Globestyle, called Hey Away Way, and I know how to pronounce it because it tells you how to pronounce it, which is very useful. The band's called Pusoletto Sima Antao en Dinare, and it's from Lesotho, which is a little tiny country or kingdom on the northern border of South Africa. And this is released by Globestyle, who are responsible for putting out some fine albums from around the world. And this is from a series called Accordions That Shook the World. And the last record I played should also be released under that series, because Los Lobos and their accordions have sure shaken the world. Let's say goodnight, and I'd like to dedicate that to Richard Duardo, who has put on another fine show, and congratulations to him on the reopening of his Future Perfect Gallery. And here's a great show of work by Bob Zoll. If you want to go down and check it out, I think it's 800 Traction Avenue. Anyway, we're going to start the next set of music with a record this time. I'm not chancing any more cassettes. And this is by somebody called Horsemouth, and it's a 12-inch that I picked up last week at Texas Records, and it's called Horse Move Giddy Up, and this is especially for Laura if she's listening.

sounding just a lot like Stevie Wonder, the great Skipworth and Turner there on 4th and Broadway Records, Thinking About Your Love. Started that set with Horse Mouth, Horse Move, Giddy Up, 12-inch, Disco 45. After that, we heard Vida Brown from the Stax Story do Short Stopping, which I guess I should dedicate to Mike Fink. I think is a short stop. He's somewhere out there anyway, as are a lot of you. And thanks for all the calls that we've had today. My name's Michael Hodgson. The show's Stepping Out. Let me quickly run by what's going to happen next Saturday. You may want to jot this down. Got Saturday Becomes Eclectic Part 1, 6 till 8. Weekend Edition, 8 till 10. That's the new show out of Washington, NPR News, commentary and features. After that, we got Saturday Becomes Eclectic Part 2, Bob Darby, 10 till noon. From the noon hour up until 1:30, Derek Rath Stepping Out. Myself, stepping in from 1:30 to 3, the African Beat, 3 till 5 with C.C. Smith, all things considered, 5 till 6, the President Speaks, and so on. That's the main part of the day. Those are the daylight hours. That's what we're dealing with right now. We're going to go up to 2 o'clock with the latest 12-inch by a band that, in my opinion, was the best reggae band I've seen live pretty much at any time. Aswad, who rocked the palace a few months ago with a heavy, wicked beat, and this single's called Bubblin'.

0: Yeah, released on Simba Records, that's Aswad. 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I'm back next week, 1:30, get your C90 ready. Meantime, stay tuned for CC Beat and the African Show, CC Smith and the African Beat. Something like that, she's got piles of good records. Stay tuned.
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We are listening to the music of Orgon, The Big Escape from Killian Vaults. Broken Social Scene did Texaco Bitches from their latest Forgiveness Rock record. Hey, I don't like to say bitches, but that's the name of the song. Buddy and Julie Miller, Gasoline and Matches, that taken from the True Blood Volume 2 soundtrack, of which I am affiliated as producer of the album. Great track from Buddy and Julie Miller. Elvis Costello, brand new one, National Ransom from his forthcoming release. And we started off with Tired Pony, new project from Gary Lightbody of Snow Patrol and Peter Buck from REM. We heard Get on the Road, that is from the album The Place We Ran From. Ladies and gentlemen, boys and girls, you are Gary Calamar, and I am not Gary Calamar, and oh my gosh, I'm a little confused here tonight, but we've got a great show for you. We will hear from the Flaming Lips and the Flaming Groovies, the Sonics and Sonic Youth, New Kings of Leon and Belle and Sebastian, Arcade Fire, David Bowie Remix, and we've got two amazing giveaways. We have got tickets to see Roseanne Cash at the Grammy Museum. There'll be an interview and a short performance, as well as tickets to see a very hot show at the Troubadour featuring Jenny and Johnny. We have got five pairs of tickets for each of those shows. So ladies and gentlemen, stick around. It's KCRW.

That is music from Astro Gilberto doing Fly Me to the Moon. Before that, the Noisettes doing the Buzzcocks song, Ever Fallen in Love. That is from a compilation. I don't know how available this physical CD is, but it's from the nice folks at Doc Martens, the shoe concern. And they have been doing some recordings. I think they're all available on the website of Dr. Martens, of various covers celebrating their 50 years of being in shoe business. So that was that. Noisettes, LCD Sound System, Losing My Edge, and Aeroplane started off the set with London Bridge from their new release, We Can't Fly. I am Gary Calamar, and this is KCRW and KCRW.com. As I mentioned, we've got two great giveaways coming up in the show. Roseanne Cash will be performing as well as host an interview at the Grammy Museum. I don't know if you've been to the Grammy Museum yet, but it's a lovely place, and a lovely place certainly to see a show. It's a nice little intimate room, and I believe it's sold out. Both of these shows that we have tickets for are sold out, I believe. Roseanne Cash is happening this Tuesday night, October 5th. They're both on Tuesday night, so competing great shows we have tickets for. So there's Roseanne Cash at the Grammy Museum, as well as Jenny and Johnny for a sold-out show at the Troubadour, which is going to be quite a hot show, I think. Actually, why don't we play a little Jenny as well as Johnny right now, and we will get on our way here with the big show. We are here at KCRW and KCRW.com.

0: In the right measure. That's the key. If you're going to be cruel, if you're going to do the cruel to be kind thing, you got to do it in the right measure, as Nick Lowe so poetically says in that song, Cruel to be Kind. Camera Obscura before that, the title track from their album a couple albums ago, Let's Get Out of This Country, Tame Impala. Their new one is called Inner Speaker. We heard Solitude is Bliss and Jenny and Johnny from their fabulous new album, I'm Having Fun Now. We heard Scissor Runner. I am Gary Calamar, and this is KCRW and KCRW.com. As I mentioned, Jenny and Johnny are performing this Tuesday at the world-famous legendary Troubadour in West Hollywood, a sold-out show, but somehow, and please, whatever you do, do not ask me how, we have obtained five pairs of tickets for our listeners tonight, and we would love to share them with our members, Jenny and Johnny at the Troubadour, Tuesday, October 5th at 8 p.m. So if you haven't 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It's on a first-come, first-served basis and are non-transferable. It's going to be a great show. I'm looking forward to it myself. We have five pairs of tickets for our members to attend. KCRW presents Jenny and Johnny at the Troubadour on Tuesday, October 5th at 8 p.m. You must call now in order to win. Coming up in just a moment, we've got some music from Maximum Balloon with Mr. David Byrne.
1: 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Electronic to pop to rhythmic and percussion, Hit Week brings together Italy's iconic groups, headlined by singer-songwriter Elisa, the minimalist mix of Ludovico Einaudi, the rhythmic intersection of Negrita with Latinista trumpeter Roy Pacci, and a special appearance by Enfant Terrible pianist Giovanni Alevi. Passes and info at hitweek.it.

That is new from the Ting Tings and a track called Hands from their forthcoming album. Also, before that, we heard from Maximum Balloon and a track featuring David Byrne called Apartment Wrestling from the self-titled album from Maximum Balloon. I am Gary Calamar, and this is subscriber-supported, 89.9 KCRW in Santa Monica, KCRI, Indio Palm Springs, KCRU, Oxnard, Ventura, KCRY, Mojave, Antelope Valley. 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Still up ahead, we have tickets for our subscribers. By the way, congrats to all those folks who won Jenny and Johnny tickets for the show Tuesday at the Troubadour. Tuesday night at the Grammy Museum, which is an excellent space there if you're into the Grammys, if you're into the tunes. And Roseanne Cash is doing a very special performance there on Tuesday night as well, doing a show, short performance, and an interview. So we're going to have five pairs of tickets for our subscribers a little bit later for that. So don't go away. Up next, we've got some new music from Frank Black. Black Francis, I think he's going by these days. He had put out an album called Nonstop Erotic, and this one is called Cinema Star. New from Frank Black. Black Francis, whatever he's going by these days. Charles on KCRW.

0: That's La Noise. That is the title of the new album from Neil Young, collaborating with Daniel Lanois, who produced the album. This is Walk With Me. Robert Plant, before that, we heard Monkey from his new album, Band of Joy. The Black Keys did Howlin' For You from Brothers, and Roseanne Cash started the set. Roseanne Cash along with Bruce Springsteen, and Sea of Heartbreak from her latest called The List. I'm Gary Calamar, and this is KCRW and KCRW.com. If you have any comments or questions about the show, you can always drop me an email. The address is gary.calamar. at kcrw.org. That's Gary.calamar at kcrw.org. On Monday evening, tomorrow evening, October 4th, KCRW presents Eavesdropping on Leadership. It's an SMC Public Policy Institute panel. It's happening at the Broad Stage in Santa Monica. Join us for an informal and wide-ranging conversation between LA Mayor Antonio Villaraigosa, and former Speaker of the California Assembly and current nominee for Congress, Karen Bass, on how policy is made, factors that influence decision-making, and how individuals, organizations, and local government can participate. This event is free and open to the public. For more details and to RSVP, you can visit kcrw.com/events.
1: 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I'm Jason Bentley, host of Morning Becomes Eclectic, pleased to welcome Angus and Julia Stone to perform songs from their latest, Down the Way. That'll be in our third hour. 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
0: That should be a great performance. You should check that out. Up next, we've got a brand new one from the Kings of Leon from their forthcoming album. I'm Gary Calamar, and this is KCRW and KCRW.com.

0: Arcade Fire. We Used to Wait is the name of the track from their new album, The Suburbs. Sparkle Horse and The Flaming Lips before that, covering Daniel Johnson, a track called Go. James, they have a new one. We heard Look Away. Chairlift out of Brooklyn. We heard Bruises from their album, Does You Inspire You? And a brand new one from Kings of Leon to start off the set with Radioactive from their forthcoming release. I'm Gary Calamar, and this is subscriber-supported 89.9 KCRW in Santa Monica, KCRI Indio Palm Springs, KCRU Oxnard Ventura, KCRY Mojave Antelope Valley. 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We are a community service of Santa Monica College. 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It's going to be great. 13 KCRW DJs on the turntables. 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And live performances still to be announced. It all happens on Saturday, October 30th at the legendary Park Plaza. But early bird pricing does end soon. It ends this Friday, October 8th, so don't miss out. 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
0: Another interesting thing going on here at KCRW are the David Bowie Golden Year remixes. The David Bowie Station to Station album has, or is just about to be reissued, special deluxe package for its, I guess it's not really an anniversary, but a just nice big reissue campaign for the 1976 album Station to Station. And a few of my KCRW colleagues have had the opportunity to remix the track Golden Years. And we're going to play one of these for you right now. This one remixed by Mr. Chris Doritis, Golden Years. The Golden Years remixes from KCRW.

Crosstown Traffic. Jimi Hendrix and Crosstown Traffic from the Voodoo Child collection. And if you enjoy some rock photography, some great pictures of Jimi Hendrix are going to be on display. The photographer, legendary British photographer Garrett Mankiewicz, has a little opening for a new book called The Experience, Jimi Hendrix at Mason's Yard. And he also took a lot of great, like, Rolling Stones photos and Marianne Faithfull and, you know, a bunch of the British bands from the 60s. If you'd like to meet Garrett and see some of these great photos, he's going to be at this place called Celebrity Vault in Beverly Hills, 345 North Cannon, Beverly Hills, on Saturday, October 9th from 5 to 8 p.m. And there'll be books and photos available. If you'd like to get some more information, events at thecelebrityvault.com with photographer Garrett Mankiewicz. And also, I'm not sure if he's going to be there, but the essays in the book, The Experience by Richie Unterberger, he might be there as well. Before that, we heard from Amusement Parks on Fire. Now, can you have a band called Amusement Parks on Fire when you also have a band called Arcade Fire? I'm not really sure, but apparently you can, and they've got some good stuff. We heard Road Eyes from Amusement Parks on Fire. Mark Ronson before that with Circuit Breaker from his new one, Record Collection, and David Bowie, the Chris DeRethis remix of Golden Years, part of the KCRW Sound Clash collection that a few of the KCRW DJs have put together to celebrate the release of David Bowie's remastered 1976 album Station to Station. So you'll be hearing some of the other remixes as well from Mr. Eric J. Lawrence and Anthony Valadez and Jeremy Soule. I've all done remixes of Golden Years. Some great stuff out there. Also, let's see. Yeah, that was the set. What else can I tell you? Well, I'd like to tell you about some upcoming things happening here at KCRW. Over the next couple of weeks, you can catch a variety of live appearances right here on 89.9 KCRW. Joining Jason Bentley on Morning Becomes Eclectic, the Australian brother-sister duo of Angus and Julia Stone. That's happening tomorrow, Monday, October 4th. Autolux will be here on Wednesday, October 6th, and producer and musician Daniel Snaith, also known as Caribou, will be on with Jason on Friday, October 8th. Morning Becomes Eclectic every weekday morning from 9 until noon, and the live performance is in the 11 o'clock hour. Great stuff. You should check it out. 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Up next, we've got a brand new track from Belle and Sebastian from their forthcoming release. This one is called Right About Love. 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

0: What a lovely song there. From Death Cab for Cutie, the title track from their Transatlanticism album. Ra Ra Riot before that, that was Boy. That was the Rack remix of their track Boy. Azure Ray, great song from their new album, Don't Leave My Mind. The album is called Drawing Down the Moon. And we started with a brand new one from Belle and Sebastian and Right About Love. I am Gary Calamar, and it's KCRW and KCRW.com. 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Also upcoming during the week, Dead Man's Bones, Pop Pop Power, Lissy, and Bully, Justin Towns Earl, the title track from his new album Harlem River Blues, and Neil Young's Sign of Love from his new one Lanois. 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
0: This week, October 9th, John Lennon would have turned 70 years old. That is correct. Hard to believe. Hard to imagine what John would have been doing at 70, but the mind wanders. The record company, Capitol Records, is doing a major reissue campaign to coincide with John's 70th birthday, reissuing 8 of John's classic solo albums and other standout recordings that have been digitally remastered from his original mixes, as well as a couple of new compilations. One is the John Lennon signature box, which contains the home tapes, which have been previously unreleased, and also a collection, the Double Fantasy album, here stripped down, more acoustic, and stripped down from the production of the original release. And we have one of the tracks here from the Double Fantasy stripped down, which we're going to play for you right now. It's Beautiful Boy, and an early 70th birthday. Happy birthday to the late John Lennon.
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It's a top South African band called Freshly Ground. The album is called Namvula. The piece is called Mobre Cap. Music from Profetas, a great Colombian band. The album is called Amor y Fortaleza. From it, we heard Evolucion. Music from Jurassic 5, classic song Improvise. We began with Ivete Sangalo. She is from northeastern Brazil. A piece called Festa from the album Ashe Bahia. I'm Tom Schnabel. Welcome to the Sunday afternoon music party that we have every Sunday. Ann Litt will come in at 2 o'clock today. We continue with music from Carl Carlton, Tosca, and Naked Rhythm. It's KCRW.

It's KCRW.

Her name is Rosalia de Souza. She lives in Turin, Italy. She is Brazilian. The album is called D'Improvviso, which means unexpected or improvise in Italian. Rosalia de Souza. The song is called Bossa 50. If you're a fan of Brazilian music, you probably heard her mentioning some of the names of titans of bossa nova: Wanda Sá, Jobim, Vinicius de Moraes, Roberto Menescal, and others. Again, it's called D'Improvviso. Naked Rhythm, a terrific band based here in Los Angeles. Their album is called Frequency. I had a chance to hear them the other night. Great belly dancer, darbukas, congueros, great reed players, fantastic musicians. They're called Naked Rhythm. If you have a chance to see them, you should. Tosca with Electra Brigance from No Hassle, their latest. And an oldie but a goodie from Carl Carlton, the everlasting, the best of Carl Carlton, just reissued on Hippo Select. We heard She's a Bad Mama Jama. I'm Tom Schnabel, and you're listening to 89.9 KCRW. We're going to change the mood in the next set of music here at 89.9 KCRW and hear a new record by Ambrose Field. It's called Being Dufay. Dufay, Guillaume Dufay, was a medieval French composer. Many of the songs are written in Provençal or medieval French text. It's called Being Dufay, very experimental record featuring a tenor singer, live and studio electronics, music based on vocal fragments by Guillaume Dufay, who lived from 1397 to 1474. So it's a very interesting mix of old and new. We'll follow that with a new album by Brian Blade, which is called Mama Rosa. We'll hear a piece called At the Centerline, and then hear a Tibetan singer named Soname, a brand new album called Plateau. It's all here at KCRW and KCRW.com.

Music from Sonami. The album is called Plateau. Sonami is a singer from Tibet. This is brand new on Harmonia Mundi's world music label. It's called World Village. Again, it's called Plateau. Music from Brian Blade. He is a drummer. His new album is on Verve Forecast. It's called Mama Rosa. The piece we heard was called At the Center Line. Very unusual record on ECM, Ambrose Field, being Dufai, John Potter, the tenor singer. Music based on vocal fragments of a medieval French composer, Guillaume Dufai, music from the early 15th century. Being Dufai. In the background, some classic Les Baxter. I'm Tom Schnabel. 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

Here is an amazing track from the July 1st, 1998 concert, live concert at Carnegie Hall with Buena Vista Social Club, made all the more poignant by the fact that half of the members are no longer with us. But boy, were they performing that night. Let's listen.

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There's an 8-beat combo that just won't quit. Keep a walking till you see a blue light lit ball in there. And you'll dig some sights. Done at the house of blue light. There's fryers, broilers, a Detroit barbecued ribs, but the treat of the trade. It's when they serve you all those fine 8 beats. 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Then

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There's an 8-feet Commodore that just won't quit. 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Boo, boo, boo, boo, boo, boo, boo, boo, boo, boo, boo, boo, boo, boo, boo, boo, boo, boo, boo, boo, boo, boo, boo, boo, boo, boo, boo, boo, boo, boo, boo, boo, boo, boo, boo, boo, boo, boo, boo, boo, boo, boo, boo, boo, boo, boo, boo, boo, boo, boo, boo, boo, boo, boo, boo, boo, boo, boo, boo, boo, boo, boo, boo, boo, boo, boo, boo, boo, boo, boo, boo, boo, boo, boo, boo, boo, boo, boo, boo, boo, boo, boo, boo, boo, boo, boo, boo, boo, boo, boo, boo, boo, boo, boo, boo, boo, boo, boo, boo, boo, boo, boo, boo, boo, boo, boo, boo, boo, boo, boo, boo, boo, boo, boo, boo, boo, boo, boo, boo, boo, boo, boo, boo, boo, boo,

Do get on, do get on, do get on, do get on, do get on, do get on, do get on, do get on, do get on, do get on, do get on, do get on, do get on, do get on, do get on, do get on, do get on, do get on, do get on, do get on, do get on, do get on, do get on, do get on, do get on, do get on, do get on, do get on, do get on, do get on, do get on, do get on, do get on, do get on, do get on, do get on, do get on, do get on, do get on, do get on, do get on, do get on, do get on, do get on, do get on, do get on, do get on, do get on, do get on, do get on, do get on, do get on, do get on, do get on, do get on, do get on, do get on, do get on, do get on, do get on, do get on, do get on, do get on, do get on, do get on, do get on, do get on, do get on, do get on, do get on, do get on, do get on, do get on, do get on, do get on, do get on, do get on, do get on, do get on, do get on, do get on, do get on, do get on, do get on, do get on, do get on, do get on, do get on, do get on, do get on, do get on, do get on, do get on, do get on, do

Music from the little sister of Gaetano Veloso. Her name is Maria Bethania. She has been making great records, certainly as far back as her older brother, Gaetano. Maria Bethania, Eagua, which means air and water, from Maria, an album that goes back kind of a long ways. What else did we hear in the set? We heard Franco, the great Congolese rumba guitar maestro. We heard something from Infidelity Mado, put that out to Jim Kodos. Music from Bebel Gilberto, an old Carmen Miranda song called Chica Chica Boom Chi. Music from Oscar Peterson Trio, plus one being Clark Terry, who mumbled his way through that track. This is one of Bob Werney, our production team here, one of my production team favorite songs from the Soupy Sales day, so we'll put that out in memory of Soupy Sales. And we also heard from Chuck Miller, The House of Blue Lights from 1956. That was the first set here at 89.9 KCRW. I'm Tom Schnabel. Great seeing so many of you reveling last night. Some fantastic costumes out there on the floor, too, including the two jellyfish, the woman with the dressed up as a lamp with a lampshade hat and lights that worked underneath. Seeing Arvli as Mahatma Gandhi was quite extraordinary as well. Great to see you. What a night of revelry and fun and great music last night at KCRW's Masquerade Ball. When I was 20 years old, I drove across the states as fast as I could. And I got to New York in, I think, 2.5 days. A lot of driving and going across the country then, trying to find radio stations to listen to. Of course, there really was only AM there. About every 25 miles or so, you would hear the voice of Wolfman Jack. He was working at a Mexican radio station because they allowed bigger transmitters there, and that's why the station XERB went all the way across the country with Wolfman Jack, who had a rough and amazing voice. Here is a song about XERB. It's called Heard It on the X, featuring Ruben Ramos.

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That's music from a movie that some of you may have seen. It had a very short run in the in local theaters. It's called Afghan Star, and it was sort of like American Idol transported to Kabul. Afghan Star. Music before that from a band that was fronted by, gee whiz, the guy, oh, now I'm having they're called Little Axe. The guy, the bass player, the Anyu Sound guy, whose name I can't remember right now. It wasn't Jawa, it was another guy. But anyway, we heard Never Turn Back, Parts 1 and Part 2. Goes back a ways. This is on OK Records. Music from Los Super 7, and heard it on the X. We heard the title track to start things off. Adrian Sherwood was the guy behind Anyu Sound Records, another bass player who made some really fantastic music and had a great label. New in the KCRW Music Archives, The Flaming Lips, live on Morning Becomes Eclectic. It's on demand at kcrw.com. I'm Tom Schnabel, and we have lots of good music coming up for you. We'll be giving away tickets to Milton Nascimento coming for a rare performance at the Conga Room. Milton Nascimento. We'll be doing that in the second hour. We're going to mix and match in the next set. We'll hear one of the classic coisas of Moacir Santos. Moacir Santos was a baritone sax player who's known mostly for his beautiful lapidary compositions. Many people have covered his works over the years. He came here to score a B movie about pirates and kind of stayed in Los Angeles. And he's kind of a musician's musician. He called his compositions coisas, which is Portuguese for thing, because he didn't really know quite what to call them. So anyway, we'll hear something from his classic 1965 album to start the set. After that, brand new music from Buica, the wonderful singer based in Madrid and Barcelona. We'll hear something called Un Raro Mundo, or Un Mundo Raro, with Chucho Valdez, the Cuban piano player. After that, we'll remember once again the late Mercedes Sosa with a song that she made famous. It was written quite a while ago by Ariel Ramirez. I can't talk today. It was called Alfonsina y el Mar, and we'll hear it played by Bobo Stenson, a Scandinavian piano player. I'm Tom Schnabel. 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

A Blue Note record that was recorded quite a long time ago wasn't issued for a long time. It's called Medina, and it features a bunch of great players: Bobby Hutcherson, Stanley Cowell, Joe Chambers, top-flight jazz players. We heard Ngano, featured a nice solo by Harold Land, a tenor player that I always liked very, very much. Music from Bobo Stenson, remembering Mercedes Sosa with Alfonsina from Bobo Stenson. He is a Swedish piano player. This record is called Goodbye. It features Anders Jorman, who's one of the most beautiful bass players. His sound is really, really gorgeous. Music from Buica with Chucho Valdez, the Cuban piano player. We heard Mundo Raro from a new album called El Último Trago, which means The Last Drink. Music from Moisir Santos started our set, his beautiful 1966 record called Coesis. I'm Tom Schnabel. 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We are a community service of Santa Monica College. Each Monday night, we have a new feature on Eclectic 24. We'll be streaming an album, a brand new album, in its entirety this week. It's Where the Wild Things Are, soundtrack by Karen O and the Kids. The soundtrack features Karen O collaborating with a host of fantastic musicians, such as Deer Hunter's Bradford Cox, Yeah Yeah Yeahs bandmates Nick Zinner and Brian Chase, and Dead Weather's Dean Fertitta, and many more. 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We're going to continue with a couple of songs that probably would have been more appropriate for Halloween, but they go beyond Halloween. They're one is a really fun song, the other is they're both classics. Here is the great Lord Kitchener, the Calypsonian, based in London for many, many years. It's called Love in the Cemetery. And we'll follow that from some classic fella Annie Kalapo Kuti and Zombie. It's KCRW and KCRW.com.

Talk about rat, I nearly break me head. 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

0: That's Ben Badu. He is a Ghanaian, Ghana. He is from Ghana, a master drummer. He put this track on an old WOMAD talking book LP a long time ago. It was reissued once on CD, but that's the only way you can get it. It's called Kapan Logo, which is a style of drumming from Ghana. Music from Fela, Best of the Black President, just out on Calicuta Sunrise, Knitting Factory Records. We heard Zombie. Music from Kitsch, Lord Kitchener, some classic stuff, and Love in the Cemetery starting our set.
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0: Well, good afternoon and welcome to the Reggae Beat with your hosts, Roger Steffens.
1: Hank Holmes here.
0: And let's get Hank in. I'm Roger Steffens.
1: Yeah. And you're Roger Steffens. And I'm Hank Holmes.
0: And he's Hank Holmes. Now we're both on stereo. And we're going to play some of the best in reggae music, old and new, for you today. Tell you a lot of news, tell you about an upcoming Bob Marley concert, play an unreleased Peter Tosh track. And if you'd like to call us up with dedications or requests, our number here at the station is 450-5183. And Hank, what do you have up here first for us?
1: First is Yabby U and the Prophets doing King Pharaoh's Plague on the Land.

0: Yeah, that was Alexander Henry doing Please Be True, an old Coxone Rocksteady Charger. Before that, we had Junior Biles doing Nebuchadnezzar. And before that, we had King...
1: A Message.
0: Yeah, A Message from the King. Prince Far Eye and Culture together on the same record there. And before that, King Pharaoh's Plague on the Land by Yabby U, which is a 12-inch disco single. All the other ones were regular 7-inch singles.
1: Junior Biles did Nebuchadnezzar. Junior Biles has been reputed to be the founder of reggae with his song, O Carolina. There must be 50 founders of reggae, everybody from Trinidadians to Jamaicans. What's your particular theory, Hank? Who really started reggae?
0: The creator. He started reggae.
1: Ja.
0: Mm-hmm.
1: Ja's sound system.
0: Yes, it's been playing for 1,000 years, 2,000 years.
1: Probably back in ancient Babylon. If you looked on part 5 of today's LA Times, on page 8, the Iraqis have unearthed Babylon, and with almost limitless funds, they are actually rebuilding Babylon. They found a palace that had been built in the 6th century BC during the reign of Nebuchadnezzar II, and they're restoring it right now.
0: Good luck in their folly.
1: Right on. All right, folks. We have a little piece of an interview that was done a year and a half ago in Peter Tosh's kitchen in Jamaica, the day after the One Love concert. Peter Tosh is interviewed by Peter Simon, who took many of the photographs in the book called Reggae Bloodlines. And he's going to clear up a mystery for you right now. Peter Tosh is going to tell us what is a bumba clot.
2: Bumba clot. Bumba clot is one of Jamaica's passwords, one of the most highest potential of culture that relieves the spells of evil.
3: Why? How?
2: Well, it's so scientifical. I've been investigating this word so long to find out what these words mean and what they are for, because in the beginning was the Word, and the Word was with Jah, and the Word was Jah. The same is in this time, because so it was in the beginning, so shall it be in these days.
3: I see.
2: Well, I was born and raised and grown up in colonialism and exploitation. And hear that, and I heard that, bumba clot, ras clot, blood clot, and every kind of clot you can think of is bad word and indecent language.
3: Yeah.
2: And I born come here it in Jamaica, so why is it indecent? So I went on an investigation, and once upon a time, I found myself in some circumstances held down by some spiritual vampires that my mouth couldn't move, my tongue couldn't shake, my hand couldn't move, and the only thing could make me move is say, move your bumba clot, and I'm free.
3: Right.
2: Yes, sir. And from that day on, I never stopped saying bumba clot. Yes.

0: All right, that was Alton Ellis, King of the Rock Steady, with This Feeling of Love. Before that, Tyrone David, a disco 45 of an American soul song called Mind-Blowing Decisions. Cynthia Richards did Foolish Fool, and we started it all off with an unreleased track from Bush Doctor by Peter Tosh called Lesson in My Life, and he also gave us a lesson in what bumba clots really are, and I want to dedicate that to all my friends at Windward School here in Santa Monica. Hank, that last song sounded a little staticky, but the passion was still very evident.
1: That's the thing with Jamaican records. Anybody who's really into reggae knows that some of the pressings are atrocious, and plenty of surface noise and hiss in the records, especially Joe Gibbs and Studio One. They also get warped in their shipments through, you know, over to England and over here in the mail, and they stack them up like crazy and just let them fall over. So you got to bear with us on some of the technical difficulties on the records. Occasional bumps and hisses and pops and things.
0: There is no money back guarantee, and there is no return on Jamaican records. Caveat emptor. Let them buyer beware.
1: Yeah, really. But there's nothing like them, that's for sure.
0: If you'd like to talk to a couple of reggae freaks, make some dedications or requests, we have some people standing by on the phones. Our number is 450-5183. 450-5183. Pass along a couple of messages to you. I think most importantly, if you saw today's paper, great concert by Bob Marley is scheduled for Friday, November 23rd at the UCLA Pauley Pavilion. Bob Marley and the Wailers, Friday, November 23rd. If you're a reggae freak, you're sure to want to see that one. Rock Against Racism is holding a concert on the 27th of October. That's next Saturday in MacArthur Park from 11 to 3. We understand that among the new wave bands, there will be an LA-based reggae group called Calcote. I'm not familiar with them, but our friend Gary says that they're real good. So if you want to contribute to Rock Against Racism and hear an interesting concert, that's next Saturday from 11 to 3 in MacArthur Park. I learned last night something very interesting. I was watching Bob Dylan's disappointing performance on Saturday Night Live, and our friends had a cable television set, and over the stock market reports, KCRW was broadcast. And I'm told if you have Theta Channel E, you can pick us up very, very clearly. And that might be a better way to pick up the signal if it's not real strong in your area. Next, we have a Wailing Souls cut from a brand new album by them. Hank, you want to talk about that?
1: Yeah, there's last week three new releases on the Mango label in America. So they'll be available locally. One was a new Steel Pulse. Another one was a collection of old ska tunes entitled Intensified Ska with some old rare things on it. And also a Wailing Souls album. Not the Wailers, but the Wailing Souls. And although we played this last week, it's so good we got to play it again this week. This is Field.

0: Yeah, gotta keep on moving. That was by the Mighty Diamonds on a small single. Before that, the old Hard to Find record on Studio One by the Eternals called Stars. And before that, off an album, John Holt doing Be Wise in Everything You Do. And before that, the Wailing Souls Feel the Spirit.
1: Yes, use the Kali weed now. Wailing Souls do, Wailing Souls do. A little proselytizing there for Jairi Weed. KCRW is now sending out the autumn issue of its quarterly program guide. The station has reserved a limited number of copies for new listeners, and we're making a special first-time offer to acquaint you, the new listener, with our programming. If you are not currently a subscriber and would like to receive a complimentary guide, call us now at 450-5183. We'd like to hear from you. Our number again, 450-5183. And that's the number you use for requests and dedications, and they've been pouring in. And because the collection that Hank has in particular is so vast, we can't really fill requests on the day you call, but we will endeavor to do our best to play your requests the following week and dedicate them by name to everyone who's called up. We'll be doing that with the Oswald and Toots cuts that people have called up for. And also like to mention that there are several stores around the Los Angeles area where you can find a certain selection of reggae music. Muscadine in Santa Monica, Rhino in Westwood, Tower on Sunset, Barton's Records, of course, and we'll be telling you about some new stores that are about to open in town and filling you all in on all the reggae news in Los Angeles, which so far is pretty sparse, but we hope in the next couple of weeks to change that, huh, Hank?
0: Well, can't have excitement every week, but there's always something happening. It's just a matter of whether we find out about it or not.
1: All right, this next set we want to dedicate to Jay and Jennifer from Rick Jenkins, and here are the Twinkle Brothers with Ja Ja Gonna Get You.

0: Yeah, that's the Disco 45 version of Third World's Street Fighting. Before that, we heard Carlton and the Shoes with Never Give Your Heart Away. Judy Mowat did Emergency Call, and the Twinkle Brothers started it all off with Ja Ja Gonna Get You. We've mentioned before that we're interested in having guest DJs on the show, and next week we're going to have our first, Jeff Walker, who was the West Coast publicity chief for several years for Island Records. His wife, Kim Gottlieb, is one of the best-known reggae photographers in the world, and together they have been around the reggae scene all during the 1970s. Jeff has just returned from a trip to London and come back with a lot of rare and brand new stuff that he's going to be sharing with us next week, as well as playing some of the soundtrack to a documentary film that he made of Bob Marley and the aftermath of the assassination attempt back in 1977. Jeff got to Marley's house less than an hour after he was shot and spent the next 2 days and nights with him, and also filmed the Smile Jamaica concert. And we're going to be hearing some fascinating excerpts from that incredible concert next week. That'll be Jeff Walker here with yours truly, Roger Steffens and Hank Holmes on the Reggae Beat. If you would like to be a guest disc jockey on the show, if you're a reggae freak and have a lot of interesting records that you'd like to share with our listeners, drop us a line and tell us what kind of music you'd like to play. Write to the Reggae Beat, KCRW, 1900 Pico Boulevard, Santa Monica, 90405. And if you have any requests or dedications, give us a ring here at the station right now at 450-5183. Hank?
1: Yeah, next got coming up a weird single, kind of like our Folly Song of the Week, although it's exciting enough to listen to. It's by Jeff Barnes, who was a DJ back in Jamaica. I think a radio DJ, not a talking, you know, recording DJ. And he's kind of corny and really out of style and doesn't know what he's talking about. And it's a ridiculous thing, but it's got a good music in the background. The background to Everybody Needs Love by Slim Smith.
2: Here comes the boss with a musical sauce with 1,000 tons of Bershon. Whether you're young or whether you're old, come on and join my musical fold.

0: with a groovy situation. I say hopping from the top to the last reggae drop. Get to it, honey.
1: Cool it, man, as the phone said.
0: Say they make love to you, but I alone can touch you. That's why I'm double O soul, the one who never grows cold.

0: Yeah, Tony Brevoort, formerly, well, actually of the Melodians now. That was during his breakoff period called Words of Prophecy Must Fulfill. And that's a single. Before that, we had Dread Selassie by the Slickers, another single. For that, a request we had last week, What Kind of World Are We Living In by the Cables. That's a Rockers remake of the original, which is there's also a Rock Steady cut of that. And before that, the ridiculous Jeff Barnes with 1,000 tons of version.
1: Folly time. Hank, sometimes records are attributed only to the Cables. Does that mean that Cable Drummond isn't singing lead on the record?
0: Not really. The old Cables records, especially the Rock Steady stuff, they just called them the Cables, just like a lot of groups now. You know, Toots and the Maytals, it used to be just the Maytals, and Bob Marley and the Wailers used to be just the Wailers. All the old Cables records are with Cable Drummond. And now it's like Cable Drummond and the Cables instead of just the Cables.
1: Uh-huh. Well, we've had an enormous number of requests here at 450-5183. We'll try to fill a lot of them next week and take care of some dedications now. This last set went out for Audrey, for Lee, who's a Third World fan, for Harry and Marlene from Douglas, for Bill, who's working and listening down there in Venice, for Mary Alden at her Muscadine Record Shop in Santa Monica, and for Dee Dee and Donald, from Diane. A whole lot of D's happening there. Here's a single, a great song by Bob Marley that's never been on any album by him. It's called Smile Jamaica.

0: Nicolette Larson and Neil Young meet Sheila Hilton at the Roots of Dread with Lotta Love. Before that, the African Youths did Channel One, and we started it off with Bob Marley and the Wailers, Jamaican single, Smile Jamaica, Part One. Sometime soon we'll flip that over and play the militant dub side because it's equally good and he does some amazing scat. Channel One, forward down to Channel One and Sing Me Little Song. Hank, that seems to be the dream of all the young people in Jamaica, huh?
1: Yeah, it's the hottest spot in Jamaica right now. In fact, this next one coming up is another Channel One production by the Wailing Souls.
0: Well, we have a lot of requests we want to take care of. People have called us here at 450-5183, so we'll send it out to Roberta from Tony, to Linda from Ron Miller, to Kathy Dunn, and to Jay Morris from Bob, to Margaret Summers, who is also listening. And we got a very interesting call from a gentleman from the island of St. Vincent named Cardinal Hooper, and I think we should dedicate this next song to his eminence.
1: I agree with that for sure.

0: Yeah, that was Hell and Fire doing Show Us the Way. Before that, we had Sugar Minot doing Peace Treaty Style, a real quiet version of the song that went before that, which was War by the Wailing Souls, which is on a 12-inch disco 45 from Channel 1.
1: One of the favorite forms of Jamaican music that we haven't paid a lot of attention to yet is instrumental reggae. So we have a set coming up designed especially for all the jazz listeners who've tuned in early to show you some of the various paths that Jamaican instrumental music has taken. We're going to play three songs. The first is by a man named Augustus Pablo, who plays a melodica, a kind of a mouth organ. And he's going to do a song called East of the River Nile. Hank, you want to comment on Augustus Pablo?
0: He's got a big cult following. A lot of people really go for his style. This is one of his exceptional records. But after you've heard a whole album of it, it gets kind of tedious. But they claim he's a genius, and he's played the melodica ever since he was a kid and has really gotten an Eastern kind of Oriental sound out of it. He plays all the minor key notes. And a lot of people really go for it. I prefer simple dub myself, but, you know, everybody's got their taste. Before we play those, too, I'd like to say hello to my family who's listening to me in Santa Monica there.
1: All right, good. They're listening in, huh? I should put in a couple of plugs, too, but let me tell you about the next set first. Five songs back, we heard Sheila Hilton do the Neil Young song, Lot of Love. We're going to flip that and play the version side. They call it La Bamba, but it's really a lot of love, and you'll hear Sheila Hilton's voice coming in every once in a while. I guess the credit on this song should go to the producer, right, Hank?
0: Well, it should go to the mixer, the guy who's running the control boards and cutting in and out on the vocals.
1: Well, that would be Harry J?
0: Yeah, but his usual engineer is Sylvan Morris or something like that, Sylvian Morris.
1: So he gets the credit on this
0: well,
1: one.
0: Well, yeah, I guess.
1: And we're going to end up with Count Ossie and the Mystic Revelation of Rastafari with Let Freedom Ring. We still have another 10, 12 minutes here at 450-5183 if you want to call in with some requests for next week, some dedications. And I want to put in a plug for a couple of things I'm doing currently. I have a photographic exhibition on Melrose at the Davidson Gallery at the corner of Crescent Heights that's going to hang all month. And my one-man show of poetry for people who hate poetry plays next Friday and Saturday night at 8 o'clock at the Hyperion Theater. And I would love some of you reggae fanatics to come out and see a little different facet of our talents. And now let's thank everybody who called in today with requests and dedications and tell you to spread the word. And at the end of a year, you're going to have 104 hours of incredible reggae music. Here to start everything off, Augustus Pablo.

Her name's Rowetta. Or Rowetta. I think Rowetta. On Snap on KCRW Santa Monica, doing the backing guest vocals with the Happy Mondays from the new album Pills and Thrills and Belly Aches. That's the song called Bob's Your Uncle. Edwin Collins before that with Take Care of Yourself from Hellbent on Compromise, just out in England on Demon Records. Danielle Dax, who is one sick, fine puppy, has a brand new album called Blast the Human Flower. You must see the album cover for yourself to truly appreciate it. She's in sort of beauty fashion mode on the front of it, and on the back she looks like something off of Tompkins Square in New York. As though she's got a necklace of bullets, as well as a gun, sort of a long-barreled revolver, shot to eyes, and a look on her face that says, "Do not mess with me, gang." She's awfully good live. I hope they bring her over here. I had a chance to see her a few years ago in England one time. I was on my way to a Jazz Butcher concert, which didn't happen, and I ended up at Danielle Dax. The weirdest things happen to me at Jazz Butcher concerts. I'm going to cross my fingers and pray this time. Danielle Dax's song was called Jehovah's Precious Stone. It's on a new album called The Human Flower, which is released in this country through Sire Records. God bless you, Howie. Jesus Jones before that with A Real, Real, Real, the Ben Chapman spaced mix of that single from Urban Dance Squad, the title track of their first album, Mental Floss for the Globe. Fishbone from Bonin' in the Boneyard with Hide Behind My Glasses. And Happy Monday started it off as well. Sean Ryder singing Loose Fit from Pills and Thrills and Belly Aches. And we'll have a couple more of those, I think, in the next hour here on Snap on KCRW Santa Monica, a community service of Santa Monica College. 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KCRW is national public radio for most of Southern California. I'm Deirdre O'Donohue, and I don't think it's going to happen next week, but immediately after, sometime in early December, I'm going to have for you a collection of In Spiral Carpet songs going back into their past and into their present and their current, and some conversation with Tom Hingley and Clint Boone that I did just before I left. They're fine, fine people. I have liked them for a while, and I'm glad that they're having the success that they're having. They have a brand new EP out called Island Head. Apparently two versions of it on Mute Records out of England, the studio version and the live version. I've only got the studio version so far. And I'm going to play for you the single from it, which is called Biggest Mountain in Spiral Carpets on Snap.

But who is this man with holes in his hands, a halo round his head? That Arab smock and golden locks, it can't be, it could be, it is. JC, please, you've got to see, I was doing what a manager ought.

0: I think that's one of the great near pop songs. Was what Robert Christgau called these things last night, because of course he's right. If it's a pop song, it's popular. Although it has come to have a different connotation. Pop is a sound as opposed to a chart success, I think. So I'm going to disagree with him 24 hours later. The Jazz Butcher from their 1986 album, Distressed Gentle Folk. I'll never forget the first time I heard that song. It was at the Roxy. It was August of 1986. I'm just trying to remember this all here now. It's coming back to me. And they had just done The Devil Is My Friend and segued perfectly into that song, and I thought I was going off the surface of the planet. And I hope they'll do it again when they're here next week. 1 week from tonight, they will be at the Roxy, along with the Blue Airplanes, and then Saturday night at Bogart's. One of the things I liked about the Distressed, well, it's just the Jazz Butcher in general. I love the attitude. I love the take, the scope on life. A lot of records will say, play loud, or play this record loud, or whatever. The Jazz Butcher had the perspicacity to say, play loud and often. I love him. Ditto Prefab Sprout, Dublin. The name of the song, beautiful paean to that beautiful city, off their Protest Songs album. Both of those for Mr. Michael Tedesco by special request. And I'm not sure what direction. I'm going to start from the beginning, actually, of that set and do the rest of it. It began with In Spiral Carpets, and I like the new stuff that they're doing. They just keep growing and growing and growing. Biggest Mountain is the name of the song. It's off a brand new EP they've just released through... Oh, what is their record label in England? It's Cow Records. It's Dung something. Wait a minute, I have to come back here and find it. I'm doing my Jed imitation here. It's the Island Head EP, and it is through Mute Records, but it is still Cow Records, too. Dung 11 CD. That was followed by Bill Drummond from an album called The Man, which, for whatever reason, Creation Records has decided to re-release. I'm awfully happy. It came out, well, like 4, 5, 6 years ago. Julian Cope Is Dead was the name of that song. Bill Drummond was the man. He's an instrumental and integumentary factor in the late 70s, early 80s Liverpool scene, which included bands like Echo and the Bunnymen and the Teardrop Explodes and the Mighty Wah and such. And Bill Drummond was the manager for them at one point. So he speaks absolutely from experience. Then we heard a new Julian Cope song. Well, it's not a Julian Cope song. It's Julian Cope doing a Rocky Erickson song off this new collection album called Where the Pyramid Meets the Eye. And what a fine collection it is indeed. This is good, good fun. And it includes all sorts of people, from ZZ Top to Poi Dog Pondering to John Wesley Harding to Richard Lloyd, the guitarist from Television, to Doug Somm, to R.E.M., to Luann Barton, to Chris Thomas, to the Jesus and Mary Chain, to T-Bone Burnett. And it's a tribute to a man who had a most minor success in the 1960s, and in order to avoid incarceration in prison for a drug bust in Texas, I guess he decided he'd have himself put in a loony bin. And he thought that would be safer if he pled temporary insanity or something, except they kept him there for years, and his fairly tenuous grip on reality wandered even farther away. But it's interesting for someone, when you listen to these cover versions, I mean, did you know that song from either Rocky Erickson or the 13th Floor Elevators before? If you did, you were one up on me. But Julian Cope's version of I Have Always Been Here Before, I think, is just lovely. And that, after New Julian, we heard Old Julian from, I think it was like the winter of 82. It was between Kilimanjaro and Wilder, I think. Or was it after Wilder? I don't remember. But the tracks came out as an album last year called Everybody Wants to Shag, The Teardrop Explodes, with Dave Balfe at that point playing keyboards and Gary Dwyer on drums on the song called Ouch Monkeys, and then it was Prefab Sprout, and then the Jazz Butchers here on Snap on KCRW, KCRW happens all the time. Snap happens Monday, Wednesday, Thursday, and Friday from 7 to 10 p.m. on Tuesday nights. You get the little short show called Snap Shorts. That's introductions to new and interesting songs. And if it had been around in the old days, sure, in Begorra, there would have been Jazz Butcher tracks on it forever and ever and ever. Amen. Because I am a concerted Pat Fish fan. I'm very much looking forward to next week. The combination, you have to now, it's not just that it's a combination of good bands. I should fill you in a little bit on the background. Not only are the Jazz Butcher and the Blue Airplanes an excellent combination musically, but they've also been friends for a while. They go out drinking together in England. Alex Lee, who's in United States of Mind, as well as being in the Blue Airplanes, is also on this new Jazz Butcher album. There are all sorts of cross-countings and permutations there. And they're complete madmen in absolute opposite directions. When the Jazz Butcher talks about staying up late with these men of mine on the Angel song, they mean late. They mean dawn for sure. So I'm going to send us off into a little Jazz Butcher Blue Airplanes territory and remind you that coming up on Monday night, there's going to be a Blue Airplanes primer. On Wednesday night, we're going to have a JBC, a Jazz Butcher Conspiracy primer from 9 to 10. Each of those two nights, we'll go back and explore a little bit of the history of these men, as they say. Right now, I'm going to play this song that I get lots of requests for from this new album by, to give them their full title, as they say it, on their new album, the JBC Intercontinental Analog Sampling Firm 90. The album's called Cult of the Basement. She's on drugs.
1: Sont drôlement hauts, dis donc, hein? Sont drôlement hauts, dis donc, hein? Sont drôlement hauts, dis

Thanks a lot. The Blue Airplanes in a live version of the song Bury Your Love Like Treasure, which once upon a time, a long time ago, was the title of an EP. That's on their new, well, they're calling it an EP, but what a generous EP it is. It's entitled Worldview Blue. It's got a swell cover on it, and it's got 8 tracks. Well, maybe 7.5. It's got yet another version of Sweet Jane on it. I suppose they had to do this since they're touring with the Jazz Butcher, because they must be doing that together. I hear tales that they're all the bands are commingling mightily. This is a good one. So let me start at the beginning. The Jazz Butcher, She's on Drugs, from the new album Cult of the Basement, then from this Worldview Blue, a new song for the Blue Airplanes called You Are Loved. From JBC, it was Turtle Bait, again from Cult of the Basement. The Blue Airplanes with Razor Walk, one that Jared Langley wrote a while ago with former guitar player Nick Jacobs, and as they performed it live on Snap this July, and that's also the studio version of that, produced by Gil Norton, is to be found on this new Worldview Blue EP. Then we had JBC with the Jazz Butcher Conspiracy with My Zeppelin, again from Cult of the Basement, and the Blue Airplanes with Bury Your Love Like Treasure, a live rendition on their new EP, Worldview Blue. We're going to have fun next week, aren't we, Trish? Trish and I are bailing. We're not going to be here. We're going to have a holiday. Trish and I are going to be at the Roxy next Saturday night. What about you going to Bogart's to see the Jazz Butcher and the Blue Airplanes next Saturday, November 24th, as my guest? Like the idea? I do. I'll probably be there as well. I'm going to have to get from Long Beach to Club Lingerie, because that's a tricky night. Steve Wynn's playing it in Hollywood, too. But if you want to be my guest, if you're a KCRW member and you haven't received tickets from us in the past 90 days, and you want to see what promises to be one of the most mental concerts you are ever going to encounter in your life at Bogart's in Long Beach, Saturday the 24th of November, call me right now at 213-450-3524 for tickets available to our subscribers on a first-come, first-served basis. Indeed, it's going to be fun. It's Snap 1111 closing up on KCRW Santa Monica, a community service of Santa Monica College at 89.9 FM or National Public Radio. 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

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Raul Campos here with you for Nocturna. Welcome.

It's 89.9 KCRW. So deep, so lovely. Charles Webster remixes, a couple of them. Through to You by the Echo Men. That was the trumpet dub. And Madali, Nutty featuring Daddy. Again, some Charles Webster remixes. It is 89.9 KCRW. The program is Nocturna. Welcome to it. Just kind of hanging out, spinning some tunes. Also played new music from Eastern Sun, local producer. A track called Beautiful Being. And that was a Brian Seed remix that I played, brand new on Ball of Wax. Just got the CD about an hour ago. Opened it up and there we go. At the top of the set, Bebel Gilberto, remixed by The Latin Project. Aganju is the track that appears on the Simply Good Music compilation from Giant Step, and it's volume number 2. It's going to be dropping sometime in March. Excellent collection with music from Rafael Sadiq, Los Amigos Invisibles, Fertile Ground, Liz Fields, Brazilian Girls, Roy Ayers, RSL. Bunch of great artists featured on this very cool compilation. Simply Good Music. Plenty of cool stuff in store for tonight. The new Louis Vega, Elements of Life Extensions. Turntables on the Hudson number 5. Little Ananda Project remixed. And that'll actually kick off the next set as we do continue. It is Nocturna. Also, subscribers, tickets to check out a very cool party called the Passion Party, put together by LA Weekly. Excellent DJs in the mix, some fantastic performances. D-Fuse and Marcus Wyatt. Yes, together on one bill. Should be cool. If you have any questions, 310-450-5183. Those are the digits to get in touch with us here in the basement studios of 89.9 KCRW.

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0: Music from the new Daddy G compilation, DJ Kicks. Studio K7 is the label. Track featured on the compilation, Bad Marsh and Cherie, Signs, the dub plate mix. Of course, Daddy G of Massive Attack. Just coming correct with a very cool compilation for the DJ Kicks series. Something from the new Turntables on the Hudson. Nicodemus and Mariano putting it down on Giant Step. We heard Crack and Smack, Keep on Searching, featured on the new Turntables on the Hudson, number 5. Something new from Louis Vega, featuring Raul Midon, A Better Day, that's a DJ Spinna remix that appears on the Elements of Life extensions. A few new remixes, a few new original tunes, from Louis Vega, Masters of Work, New Eurekan Soul. At the top of the set, Ananda Project remixed. New collection entitled Relight, double CD set with some remixes and some exclusive unreleased tracks, now appear on a double CD set from Ananda Project. We heard Kiss Kiss Kiss remix, the alternate take mix. In the background, brand new stuff from Up Bustle and Out. It's called Bob Your Head, cool instrumental piece remixed by GB. The Mexican Sessions from Up Bustle and Out. It is 89.9 KCRW, and over the next couple weeks, we do present a number of upcoming shows. Matt Hales, also known as Aqualung, at the Hotel Cafe, Friday the 28th. Also, KCRW.com presents Aqualung at the Swedish American Music Hall in San Francisco. That's going to be Saturday the 29th. Singer-songwriter Tiff Merritt at the Troubadour, also on Friday the 28th. And then at Slim's in San Francisco, Saturday the 29th, KCRW.com presenting that one. And CARE, the Tsunami Relief Benefit Concert at the Hotel Cafe, two nights, Sunday and Monday, January the 30th and 31st, with performances by Jim Bianco, Abba Roland, and many, many others. And the Scissor Sisters at the Wiltern, that's going to be a fantastic show, Monday the 31st. Folky New York-based band Hem at the Troubadour, Wednesday the 2nd of February. And KCRW.com presents Antibalas Afrobeat Orchestra at Southpaw in New York City, the 4th of February. It's a Friday night. You can also check the website, KCRW.com, to see the complete list of all the shows we are presenting, as well as a chance to win tickets to see shows in New York and San Francisco. And this is KCRW Santa Monica, KCRI Indio Palm Springs, KCRY Mojave Antelope Valley, and KCRU Oxnard Ventura. 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We are a community service of Santa Monica College. Music in the next hour, brand new from Daft Punk. Something new from Cascade, remixed by Marcus Wyatt. Keep in mind, tickets coming up to check him out at the LA Weekly Passion Party. Those are coming up in just a little bit. Also new stuff from Bob Sinclair and much, much more. Again, if you have any questions, 310-450-5183. You're in tune to Nocturna.
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2: 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Winners will be notified by telephone. 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KCRW reserves the right to change dates and substitute prizes of equal value. Blackout dates and certain travel restrictions apply. Round-trip fares from Los Angeles. Winner of the Mini Cooper convertible must be a licensed driver and claim prize in Los Angeles.

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In between brand new music from Daft Punk, it's called Human After All, forthcoming full length. And this is Cascade out of the Bay Area, remixed by local DJ producer Marcus Wyatt. Yes, tickets coming up in just a little bit for LA Weekly's Passion Party with Marcus in the mix along with D-Fuse. It's going to be a great party at the Hotel Figueroa. Subscribers, tickets coming up in just a little bit. Stay tuned.

It's 89.9 KCRW, rounding out the set. Brand new music on Purple Music, the label of Mr. Jamie Lewis. Freedom by Inaya Day and Jackie Guilford. Brand new 12-inch. Also played a new remix of Cascade's Sweet Love. Remixed by local DJ producer Marcus Wyatt. And yes, tickets coming up in just a bit. Just let me announce what else I played. I played a new Daft Punk track. It's called Human After All. Forthcoming full length through Virgin. And that was the title cut, Human After All, brand new from Daft Punk. It is 89.9 KCRW. We do thank the Landmark Theaters for their support. 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It's a week from tonight. 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Wow, now that's a description. Should be cool, the LA Weekly Passion Party, happening a week from tonight. And subscribers, we have 5 pairs of tickets to attend the LA Weekly Passion Party at the Hotel Figueroa, Thursday, February the 3rd at 8 p.m., So if you have not won any giveaways from us in the past 90 days, then give us a call with your member number, 310-883-7700. 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Once again, 5 pairs of tickets for our subscribers to attend the LA Weekly Passion Party at the Hotel Figueroa. Should be a hot night. Excellent food, excellent music. And some several tantalizing surprises. I like that. All right, give us a call right now. 310-883-7700. You must call right now in order to win the LA Weekly Passion Party at the Hotel Figueroa. Good luck.

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1: And just 2 days left to enter 2 sweepstakes. Greece closes tomorrow. Hey,

0: 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Music from Ulrich Schnaus. Gone Forever is the track from A Strangely Isolated Place. Excellent full length on Domino Records. Highly recommend it. This is actually the selection for this month's 10 CD club. So if you're a member of that club, as an angel, you probably just got this in the mail. Also play something from the Brazilian girls, Sirenes de la Fete. Simply Good Music, volume number 2 is the compilation the track appears on. Giant Step. Excellent compilation, dropping in about a month and a half or so, a couple months. Also a new version of Bent, I Can't Believe It's Over. Ministry of Sound. That particular version appears on a new EP entitled Flavor Country. Open Records, Ministry of Sound. And I also played a couple cuts from the new Coastal Commission compilation, Pacific Coast House Sounds. That's Big Sam from Temple of Boom Records over on Melrose. A couple tracks, we heard his song, The Conversation, and Ron Gonzalez doing Bacon the Day. Good stuff from the Coastal Commission, Triple XL, Big Sam, Temple of Boom Records. Keep in mind, you don't have to wait for the DJs to tell you what music you just heard. All you got to do is go to kcrw.com, and on the homepage, you can check the Now Playing section for real-time info on song titles and artists. 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

music from Jill Scott Remix, the Jamaican Jerk remix of Golden, alongside brand new Thievery Corporation, new full-length Cosmic Game, 89.9 KCRW.

0: It's 89.9 KCRW. That was brand new music from the Thievery Corporation. Yes, the duo back with a new full-length Cosmic Game on 18th Street Lounge. Name of that track was Warning Shots from the Thievery Corp. Also played the Jamaican Jerk remix of Golden by Jill Scott on the White Label Tip. At the very top of the set, Yam Who doing a great cover of Star of the Story. The track is part of a compilation through Ubiquity, forthcoming Rewind number 4. Some original classics revisited, re-recorded, rewound. The album was supposed to drop this Tuesday that just passed, but it's been pushed back. I don't know what are the reasons, but we can still play it for you. A little KCRW exclusive. Hope you enjoy it. 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Want to thank you so much for tuning in. It's always a pleasure coming along for the ride. Hope you enjoyed the tunes. Also want to thank Mr. Harold Kane in the studio. Taking care of the playlist, ticket giveaways, the phone calls. The positive feedback is much appreciated. Thank you very, very much. Coming up next, Kevin Pontier. Till 3 o'clock in the morning with Let's Get Lost. And let us remind you, this is KCRW Santa Monica, KCRI Indio Palm Springs, KCRY Mojave Antelope Valley, and KCRU Oxnard Ventura. 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Again, that starts up tomorrow, beginning with a morning edition. So in a few hours, the pledge drive kicks in for this winter 2005. So until tomorrow night, buenas noches. Kevin's up next.
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2: Happy New Year.
1: And I want to wish everybody out there a Happy New Year, and I hope you can join me on my show, Late Night Notes, this Monday night. It'll be the last Monday night Late Night Notes before I move to Thursday nights. Beginning in the middle of January.
2: That's an interesting move. What's the reason behind that?
1: I think that Steve Peckman is leaving for a while.
2: So, oh, really?
1: Yeah. Anyway, I don't know who's going to be on Monday nights. I think maybe Dave Weaver, but check it out.
2: Okay.
1: So, Michael, what do you got planned for us today?
2: Well, it's a best of, and rather than just go best of 1 through 20, I'm doing a best of categories and starting off with probably the best category, which is spoken word. So, let's say no more. Let's just hit that turntable number 3 and take it away with another edition of Steppin' Out.

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He had only a blackish, bulgy nose as big as a boot that he could wriggle about from side to side, but he couldn't pick up things with it.

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And that means he asked ever so many questions. And he lived in Africa and filled Africa with his insatiable curiosity.

0: He asked his tall aunt, the ostrich, why her tail feathers grew just so, and his tall aunt, ostrich, spanked him with her hard, hard claw. He asked his tall uncle the giraffe what made his skin spotty, and his tall uncle the giraffe spanked him with his hard, hard hoof. And still, he was full of insatiable curiosity. 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And still, he was full of insatiable curiosity.
1: This song is called Tom's Diner, and it's about it's about Tom's restaurant in New York City on 112th Street and Broadway, if you're ever there.

It is always nice to see you, says the man behind the counter to the woman who has come in. She is shaking her umbrella, and I look the other way as they are kissing their hellos, and I'm pretending not to see them, and instead I pour the milk.

Sound there of New Order, Truth Faith Dub, 12-inch, and that comes under the category of Best Electro UK Record, or possibly Best Post-Punk, New Order at one time being Joy Division. Before that, Spoonie G did The Godfather, Best Use of a JB Track in Hip-Hop. Best Producers, Lee Perry and Adrian Sherwood did Night Train, a 12-inch version there, originally appearing on the album Time Bomb, The Devil Dead, the classic milestone album for reggae and dub there from Lee Perry on the On You Sound label out of England. Suzanne Vega before that recorded live at the Royal Albert Hall in London, did Tom's Diner, that comes under Best Acapella, and we started off with Best Spoken Word Record. Jack Nicholson and Bobby McFerrin doing The Elephant's Child on Windham Hill Records. My name is Michael Hodgson. 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KCRW is a community service of Santa Monica College. The show's Stepping Out, and this is the year-end or year-beginning Best of the Last Year show. We're here until 3 o'clock when CC Smith comes in. No idea what she's got planned for today, but it's always something good, as is Jimmy Horace's show tomorrow afternoon between 3 and 5. He lays down some basic all-killer, no-filler dance tracks for 2 hours there. Jimmy Horace being one of the longest proponents of world beat DJing in probably in California. A great guy and one of the best DJs here at the station. And we're going to carry on the Best Of show now with Best New African Band, and this is stretching it a bit, but it's certainly a great record. It's from the album called Third World Child, released in this country on Capitol Records. The band Savuka, and the track is called Asimbonanga.

Unmistakable sound there of some township jive, courtesy of the Boyoyo Boys. The track's called Pulukwani Center, and it's from their album, released on Rounder Records out of Massachusetts in the US of A, Back in Town, and some domestically released African music there, as we had two other tracks in that last set of five on Stepping Out on KCRW. Anyway, so that comes under the category of best, one of the best African records, and I guess best township jive for that one. Barry White did Show You Right, and that's best comeback, obviously. Barry White, first record in 6 or 7 years on A&M, and didn't make it to any great position in the charts, but a fine record from the big Barry himself. After a few years out of the scene, the recording scene anyway, he was doing some fine community action work in that meantime. Sifo Mabuse, before that, best Afro-pop from the Sifo self-named album, and we heard a track that was released originally about 2 or 3 years ago called Jive Soweto. Hot House, The Way That We Walk, 12-inch, and I know nothing about them, but for me, they're the best new band out of the UK, and would like to hear more about them, and look forward to some more records. And we started off with the best new African band, Savuka, led by Johnny Clegg, of course, did Asimbonanga from Third World Child. 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KCRW is a community service of Santa Monica College. My name's Michael Hodgson, and you're listening to the best of Stepping Out for 1987, with you until 3 o'clock when C.C. Smith comes in and does another killer African show. And we're going to carry straight into the next set, after reminding you that funds for this broadcast time are provided in part by LA Style Magazine, the magazine that celebrates Los Angeles, available monthly at newsstands throughout California. And we're going to carry on now with the best female vocal record here, and this is by Carmel, and it's a 12-inch that was released earlier this year, taken off her album that was also released this year. It's called It's All in the Game.

0: This is Michael Hodgson wishing you all a happy new year as well, and hoping that you're enjoying listening to the best of 1987 for stepping out on KCRW, certainly by the phone calls, which seem to be higher in number than normal. You're listening to a lot of sounds that you like. In that last set, we had best female vocal record, Carmel, It's All in the Game, and that's from her album that was released last year. After that, must be the best soundtrack to the film Walker, Joe Strummer there with a track called Filibustero. And right after that, best compilation, Latin compilation. We got Latin Soul put out on through Earthworks Records, not through Earthworks Records at all. Let's have a look at this. Through Charlie R&B Records, Musica Latina, and put together by my good friend Dave Hucker, we heard Joe Cuba do Bang Bang. After that, I would say tie with Best New Artist and Best Live Performance in LA. Terence Trent D'Arby did Dance Little Sister, the 12-inch version. Following that, Best Soca Record out of the Caribbean, of course. Baron there doing Say Say from the Soca compilation released a couple of months ago by Sire Records. A two-record set, the other record featuring Dave Rudder, who was in our Best of 86 show with his record Bahia Girl, and finished up with Best Suku's record Cas Cas from their four-track EP released this last year on Stern's African Records, and a track called Mr. O. And don't forget, as Ben K said, if you want to sign up and take advantage of the tax breaks that you get by subscribing to KCRW, you only have a few weeks left to do it. The number again is 450-5183. Call us now and we'll send you a packet with all the information that you need in order to take advantage of those tax laws. Meanwhile, time to take advantage of the show and to carry on listening, and we'll start probably the last set of records today before CC comes in with Best Hip Hop, which goes to Eric B and Rakim, and this is Hip Hop and House. Eric B is the president.
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rebellious adolescence searching for identity.

Well, 12 minutes to go now, and CC Smith's ready for the African beat. Another 2 hours. Anything special lined up today, CC? Oh, the top 20. Another top 20. How about that? Best of 87 in an African styley. And finishing up the stepping out best of for 87, Eric B and Rakim. Eric B for president from Paid in Full. Best house record there. Decadent Dub Team, Just Say Yo. Best unreleased record and courtesy of Kim Bowie at Island Records and the Decadent Dub Team, who of course were guests here during the year. After that, another unreleased best local band, or still without a recording contract. Talkback did this time, and my thanks to Bruno for that tape, and sorry to miss them when they played the Music Machine recently. The day it came and went without me even realizing until it was too late. And finished up with what Ralph would said I should describe as best techno pop, Eurythmics, I Need a Man, single from their brand new album. And we have, as I said, about 10 minutes to go. And where would a best of be without this gentleman?

0: Well, for one short second, about a half an hour ago, I thought I wasn't going to have enough to fill the show, but of course, faded it before it finished. Pump up the volume. Got to be the record of the year. Mars there on 4AD Records out of London. And let's think, before that, Prince. It's going to be a beautiful day from the Sign of the Times album. I said it when I first played it, and I stuck to my word. It's definitely in the top best of list for 1987. This is Michael Hodgson, and it's been my pleasure. Thank you very much for all the phone calls, and see you next week, I guess, with another show. In the meantime, here's a message from Michael Oakes, and then some music from C.C. Smith. And don't forget that funds for this broadcast time are provided by L.A. Style, the magazine that celebrates Los Angeles, available monthly at newsstands throughout California.
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2: 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This is KCRW in Santa Monica, a community service of Santa Monica College at 89.9 FM, and it's done it once again. It's turned into that time of Saturday, that day of the week, when the music bends around a bit. Miss O'Donohue here with you on KCRW with Bent Music for a Saturday, May 8th, with something special this morning. It's Brian Eno. For the next 2 hours, until 8 a.m., we will be listening to an awful lot of Brian Eno music, one of the major composers and forces in modern music, actually one of the fellows who bends the music, who taught me to bend the music. So until 8, we'll be listening to his latest works, his brand new album, Ambient 4, and samplings from his collaborations, say, with Robert Fripp, David Bowie, David Byrne, Harold Budd, the Portsmouth Sinfonia album, which you may or may not have had the pleasure of hearing yet. That's what we'll be doing, Brian Eno. And a special treat will be that we'll have some pieces of an interview I did with Brian Eno yesterday. He was in New York, was on the telephone, but he's got some things to tell us about, of course, the interesting things he's doing. So it's you and me and Eno till 8 on KCRW.

It was only just a little more than 200 years ago that the great German composer Bach saw that 12 equal steps would give a simple, usable musical scale, and it's called the equal-tempered scale. It has become the standard for all instruments with fixed sets of notes like pianos, organs, and clarinets. Instruments such as the violin, the slide trombone, and the voice can produce tones of any pitch within each octave. In Oriental and African music, they make use of many tone combinations that aren't found in most other types of music, and even in our part of the world, other ways of combining tones were once in use. In recent years, many composers and musical groups have been trying new, interesting tone combinations.

0: I'm fascinated by diagrams. And I'm using the interviews, actually, as a way of generating some more material. I enjoy writing, but I find I tend to write in a fairly formal style.
1: Mm-hmm.
0: And I was reading some time ago a transcript of an interview, and I thought, yes, I said that fairly clearly. That was very simple and clear. And I suddenly realized that I could put all these interviews to use by getting transcripts of them and retranscribing them for my own piece of writing. So I'm trying to write in a simpler way, I suppose, and this is a technique of doing it.

0: on KCRW in Santa Monica. Miss O'Donohue with Bent Music doing a special show about Brian Eno, the amazing, marvelous work that he does. To my mind, and I think those of many others, one of the most inventive of composers and creators, not merely in the musical world, but any number of genres. Brian Eno has been about, well, it's his birthday next Saturday, as a matter of fact, and he's been around since 1948, May 15th of 48, and went to a couple of art schools. He went to Ipswich and Westchester, I believe, and then ended up in Roxy Music. It was an amazing time, if you recall those days. There were a lot of musical ideas have been, excuse me just a minute while I stop a crazed tape machine. A lot of musical ideas, the idea of the 12-tone scale and the well-tempered clavier, as it were, falling apart sort of in the late 1800s, early 1900s. Stravinsky, Schoenberg, Webern doing all kinds of interesting things with tones. And it's kind of come around slowly but surely through, well, the person that springs to mind, first of all, to me, is John Cage, coming through to the public, and we certainly are more educated, we're certainly more spoiled, we are used to our music. And then there came the 60s, and there were things like Soft Machine and King Crimson and David Bowie breaking things down, and there was freeform radio that was playing these things and mixing a lot of jazz in, or jazzy elements, and synthesizers were still brand new, and there were all these electronics. And then in 1971... suddenly, here was this outrageous fellow who treated the instruments. And I think not too many people at that point were familiar with John Cage's treatments of pianos, for example. And Brian Eno's arrival with Roxy Music was quite mysterious and wonderful. And he's been leading a real adventurous way through music, through ideas that people like, and as such, well, they certainly seem to, as such, he's been a leader, I suppose, is the word, teaching us all kinds of different things about different concepts and ways of treating not only instruments, but music, thoughts, tonalities, colors, ranges, etc. Probably the ambient music is one of the neatest concepts he's come up with. On the inside of his album, Discrete Music, he wrote a little piece in which he said, this is just part of it, an ambience is defined as an atmosphere or a surrounding influence, a tint. My intention is to produce original pieces ostensibly, but not exclusively, for particular times and situations, with a view to building up a small but versatile catalog of environmental music suited to a wide variety of moods and atmospheres. And the last cut we listened to there was from the latest ambient album. It's Ambient 4, entitled On Land, Brian Eno. He has playing with him Michael Beinhorn on the composition we listened to, entitled Lizard Point. Michael playing synthesizers, Axel Gross on guitar, Bill Laswell on bass. It's the latest in the series of ambient efforts. We also, well, we've listened to so many things. I'll tell you what I think I want to do. If you'd like a copy of the playlist, you could just write me a note here. Miss O'Donohue, Bent Music, KCRW, 1900 Pico Boulevard, Santa Monica, California, 90405. So this Saturday morning until 8 a.m., we are listening to the words and music of Brian Eno, a fellow who's done an awful lot of good things for us. And a little bit ago, he was talking about, we spoke with him yesterday from the KCRW studios. He was in New York at EG Music, and he was talking about a book he's putting together, and he had a couple more things to say about it.
1: I suppose it's really an expansion of some of the ideas that are contained in the Oblique Strategies that I published.
0: When will that be available?
1: Well, I don't know, really.
0: You're working on it.
1: I'd like to get it finished within the next 4 or 5 months.
0: Mm-hmm.
1: It's taking longer than I thought because it's become much more interesting than I originally imagined it would. In fact, funnily enough, it really started with writing the text that goes with this new record. I'd begun writing this text long before I finished the record, and in a way it was an attempt to clarify what I felt I was doing on the record as I was doing it.
0: Mm.
1: Well, I started writing, and initially I was thinking this would be something to distribute to the press, and what I was writing became longer and longer and longer, and then I started pulling out my old notebooks and finding diagrams that illustrated some of the ideas, and eventually I had many, many pages of writing. I thought, well, of course, this is no use for the press. Their attention span doesn't extend over 4 or 5 minutes, so I better cut it down a little bit. But in the meantime, I'd realized there was something that I really want to write about. I'm hoping to finish this to coincide with a show I'm having in New York. It's an exhibition of, it's a collaborative exhibition with a painter friend of mine, Michael Chandler, who I mention in the text with the record. I don't know if you got this text. I just discovered that the record company wasn't putting it in some of the records. So anyway, I've got this show coming up sometime, which is, I've been working on a musical idea for quite a long time now, which uses 8 discrete sources of sound. So it's like 8 channel rather than stereo.
0: And this will be coming up.
1: I've been wanting to build a room which would use some of my other inventions, which are to do with lights and I suppose sculptures, really, is the word, and the paintings of my friend Michael Chandler. So I'm working on that, and I would like to get this book out at the same time. Well, I'm trying to build this thing in a number of garden sheds so that they can be packed off and transported to other places.

old lady house, and old lady rocks up and say, "Who is it?" Jack said, "Me, mama said, could we spend the night here? Because we're far from home, very tired."

Well, there's another line from one of those songs that I've been thinking about a lot lately, which is the biology of purpose keeps my nose above the surface. I like that one. It makes me laugh.

0: Yeah, well, I've more and more developed... I mean, my feeling for music and the reason I'm interested in doing it, and in fact the reason I can't stop doing it, is because it's the place where I use to work things out in, that's all. It's my practice, you know, like other people have practices of various kinds, and for some it's a formal religious practice, if you like. For others it's a physical discipline of some kind. For me it happens to be music, or more recently it's been extending a little bit into other areas as well, but at the core of it is music, I suppose.
1: Yes, I know exactly what you mean.
0: It occupies so many different parts in my life. It's not something that I feel separate from. You know, I think about things in terms of... I translate them into, like, diagrammatic musical terms, if you like.
1: Yes. Into many different forms.
0: Sorry?
1: Well, into many different forms. It shows up in all different kinds of ways. Everything from the music to the lyrics that are in them, to the...

I'm not going to be able to do that.

0: perform live very much.
1: No, I don't.
0: Do you not like doing that?
1: I don't really, no. Well, first of all, I don't really have many talents that are particularly geared to performing live. Secondly, I don't like the situation very much. I'm not sort of involved in it, you know. I can stand on stage and think about what I've got to do in the supermarket tomorrow or something like that. It doesn't grip me in the same way as it seems to grip other people. Or it hasn't done in the past, anyway. And the other thing is, most of the work I've been doing is really recorded work. You know, it's to do with the studio and to do with somebody listening to it in their own place, really, in a space that they like and have set up in a way that they like. I don't really see this new record more than any other. I can't imagine how that could be performed or what the value of performing it would be. It's not a gregarious type of experience, really.
0: Well, it's kind of more like it sounds to me, and you don't watch somebody paint.
1: Exactly, yeah. I've used that very analogy myself sometimes. Yes, exactly that. It just makes me very nervous to be watched in that way, yeah.

first of all, two things are important in that worldview. One is that you are at the center of the world. That's the me generation type of feeling. And the other is that you have the capacity to completely control it. Now, any kind of spiritual life that I'm interested in leads me further and further away from either of those notions. I can't see myself as being at the center of anything, really. I'm just part of a network of things, and they affect me and I affect them, and they're so closely interconnected that the second notion, the notion of being in control of them, is completely absurd as well.

failed both tests, my legs both tied in my place. The stuff is all there, I've been ever so sad for.

0: I think what's been happening is that the words and the music are separating out. Because, like I said, I am writing a lot now, but it's coming out as writing. It's not coming out as words in a song. And the music is coming out as more purely music. It doesn't have a verbal aspect to it at the moment, anyway. But there is a reason for that as well. One of the, I suppose, the consistent direction I've had for the last few years is towards a kind of music that was more and more to do with a sense of place and with a sense of,
1: yes,
0: some kind of psychic environment one might choose to find oneself in. And it was also to do with a quality of feeling alone in a place. It's a quality that I like very, very much, and it's a feeling I enjoy when I find it in music. One of the difficulties with singing or with having lyrics, as soon as you do that, there's another person in that piece. For the listener, he's not alone in that piece of music. He's watching the performance of a personality. I felt more and more that I wanted to make music that where the listener became that person in the piece, where they weren't told where to go exactly. They were almost, it'd be like presenting someone with a forest. You drop someone in the middle of the forest, you say, there you are, have a good time. And the person, you can either give that person very strict paths through the forest, pointing out all the highlights, and here's the tallest tree, and here's a big hole, and so on. Or else you can say, well, look, here's a forest, you just walk around it as you like. More and more I've been enjoying this idea of just walking around the thing as I like, and I find on listening to pieces like the ones on this new record and some of the other things, more and more that I find different directions in them, and I find secrets in them that have been latent there for a very long time.
1: Yes, I can't
0: tell
1: you.
0: Things that I'd forgotten or didn't even ever realize about the piece.
1: I've seen

from Brian Eno's brand new album entitled On Land, Lantern Marsh. On KCRW in Santa Monica, we've been listening to the words and music of Brian Eno. We've run into Bob Darby's show a little bit, but that's because Bob Darby's not here this week. You've got Miss O'Donohue until 10 a.m. So we overwent ourselves a little bit because Brian Eno is definitely worth it. Thank you very much for all of the all the real nice phone calls. I certainly appreciate the comments. I had no doubt, and mentioned to him yesterday when speaking to him, that you sure did want to hear a big chunk of Eno, and I was right.

0: albums of songs and albums and such. But what I'll do, if you drop me a postcard or something at KCRW, I'll send you a copy of the playlist with the songs, the album titles, people who collaborated, etc., the whole all the information. So if you send a card to Miss O'Donohue at KCRW, we are at 1900 Pico Boulevard in Santa Monica, 90405. I will send that off to you. All About Brian Eno, an amazing composer, inventor, musician, non-musician, treater, thinker, all-around fun fellow. I had a great time talking with him yesterday, just to let you know that he is every bit as swell as you would imagine that he would be, stretching the boundaries of music, pushing things back a little farther with new rhythms and all kinds of different harmonies and polytonalities, and as he puts it in one of his songs, looking for a certain ratio. Brian Eno. So, what should we listen to? I'll tell you what, let's do a little business first. Let me tell you about some other things that are going on here at KCRW, and then we'll be back with Saturday Becomes Eclectic, Miss O'Donohue sitting in for Bob Darby.
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89.9 KCRW. The program is Nocturna. So Wednesday night, Raul Campos here, chilling, spinning some tunes for you till the midnight hour. Music from a Beatwave compilation, Argentina, Bandolero by Index, coming on Sonic 360. Just ahead of this, track that just ended, a little mashup, courtesy of DJ Reset, Pharrell versus Beck, frontin' on Deborah. It's a brand new polished version, I guess we can call it. It's official, coming out as a single on Interscope. I guess the track just made so much noise that they had to release it officially. Great remix now, frontin' on Deborah. Something new from the Weekend Players, I'm Not Your Plaything, from a forthcoming full length, not even titled yet. Have a promo of some demo mixes through Warner Chappell. A little classic Jamiroquai, The Return of the Space Cowboy. At the top, getting us started, Lindstrom and Christabel. Music in My Mind. It's a 12-inch import that's a little bit hard to find on Fidelity, but I do believe it's coming domestic. Not exactly what label's putting it out. I know it's somebody local. Might be Wax or Westbound, one of their labels. I do believe there's going to be a couple other remixes as well. Lindstrom and Christabel, Music in My Mind.

0: Well, over the next couple weeks, KCRW presents a number of upcoming shows. Casey Chambers will be at the El Rey Theater Thursday, November the 4th. Aussie country rocker Casey Chambers. She is fantastic. I've had the chance to see her live. Wouldn't expect to be into country music, but she puts a very cool twist on it. Casey Chambers at the El Rey Theater tomorrow night, Thursday, November the 4th. KCRW.com presents Eclectic Trio Graham Rabbit for a Thursday night residency at the Hotel Utah Saloon in San Francisco, beginning Thursday, November the 4th as well. KCRW.com presents pop legend Nancy Sinatra at Bimbo's 365 Club in San Francisco as well. It's going to be Friday, November the 5th. KCRW.com also presents African diva Angelique Kidjo at the Fillmore, also in San Francisco. That's going to be Saturday, November the 6th. And a little closer to home, jazz trio Modesky, Martin, and Wood at the Avalon. It's going to be Sunday, November the 7th. And Lily Hayden at the Viper Room on Tuesday, November the 9th. You can also check the website, KCRW.com. The complete list of all the shows we are presenting is posted, as well as a chance to win tickets to see shows in New York and San Francisco. Speaking of tickets, something a little closer to home. Bossa Nova is going to welcome Giles Peterson for a very exclusive DJ set at 1650. And subscribers, we will have your shot at tickets a little bit later on in the program. Music in store from J Boogie, Azimuth, Little Thievery Corporation, New Blue, and up next, Jill Scott. The program is Nocturna.
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It's 89.9 KCRW. The program is Nocturna. Music from Induction going back to 1994 on Hypermedia. It's called Telemetry. Cool, down-tempo compilation that came out back in 1994, Interstellar Outback. Again, the name of this track is Telemetry by Induction. Big up to Tony Teaser. Back in the day, hooked up this CD. A few tracks from the Outer National Sound put together by Thievery Corporation. We heard their

0: remixed by The Mad Professor, Group 4. Came out as a 12-inch single back in the day, and it's actually part of the box set of the singles, so you could find it on CD. At the top of the set, Jill Scott doing The Fact Is I Need You. Beautifully Human is the latest full-length CD from Jill Scott on Hidden Beach. It is 89.9 KCRW. We do thank the Lemley Theaters for their support. Now playing at Lemley Theaters in Pasadena and downtown LA is Untold Scandal, a new adaptation of the novel Les Liaisons Dangereuses, transposed to aristocratic Korea at the end of the 18th century. More information about Untold Scandal is available at lemley.com. 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Those are coming up in just a little bit. Do stay tuned. 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

It's 89.9 KCRW. Music from DKD, track that just ended, Brighter Day. Track that appears on J Boogie's Dubtronic Science, live in the mix on Ohm. Cool mix CD put together by J Boogie, as he mixes into Remembering Soul by Blue Business. Little classic George Benson, The Masquerade, Nightmares on Wax Remix. That's part of the compilation What Is Hip. Philip Steer putting it together, making it happen. Getting a slew of remixers to dig through the Warner Brothers catalog. Again, Nightmares on Wax remixing George Benson, This Masquerade. Cool interview with Jason Bentley and Philip Steer, archived on the website, kcrw.com, keywords Metropolis. 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Keep in mind, subscribers, tickets, check out Giles Peterson. Mr. Worldwide himself comes to town. He's going to be in the mix over at 1650 for a special Bossa Nova night. We'll spin a couple tunes from the latest compilation in Brazil. And then we'll give you a shot at tickets, so do stay tuned for that. Over the next couple weeks, you can catch a variety of live appearances right here on 89.9 KCRW. Casey Chambers will be on with Nick Harcourt on Morning Becomes Eclectic Friday, the 5th of November. And then that night, Uncle Mastermind James Lavelle joining Jason Bentley as a guest DJ on Metropolis. It's going to be Friday, November the 5th as well. Richard Buckner joining Nick on Morning Becomes Eclectic Monday, November the 8th. Graham Rabbit will be on Tuesday on Morning Becomes Eclectic. That's the 9th. And talking about Giles Peterson, he's going to be here in the basement studios with Jason Bentley on Metropolis Thursday, November the 11th. And looking forward to this one, the legendary Elvis Costello joining Nick on Morning Becomes Eclectic Friday, November the 12th. Program is Nocturna, continuing till midnight. Coming up at that time, Scott Silva with Connections.

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89.9 KCRW. Some classic Brazilian sounds. Os originais de samba. Let's see if I can pronounce it right. Tenopua Amaná. I hope that's it. 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There's real-time info as far as song titles and artists. But again, the Brazilian sounds put together by Mr. Worldwide himself, Giles Peterson, the Selecta. Two CD set, Clásico and de Ahora, some classics and from today. We also heard Otto doing Bob, the Eduque remix, featuring Bebel Gilberto. And this track, Joe Clausel, Kerry Chandler, Escarabos de Joe. Well, on Thursday, November the 11th, Bossa Nova presents Giles Peterson for an exclusive DJ set at 1650. Of course, the Bossa Nova residence will open. Jason Bentley, DJ June, Dave Hernandez, Alan Boscanian, the whole crew. We have five pairs of tickets for our subscribers to see Giles Peterson at 1650. It's going to be on Thursday, November the 11th at 9 p.m. So if you've not won any giveaways from us in the past 90 days, give us a call with your member number. 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

KCRW supporters include Sony Pictures Classics, presenting Lightning in a Bottle from director Antoine Fuqua and executive producer Martin Scorsese. The film chronicles a one-night history of the blues with B.B. King, Bonnie Raitt, and others. Opens Friday, November 5th.

89.9 KCRW. 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Little classic by Depeche Mode, remixed. Brand new for 04. The classic Halo, remixed by Goldfrapp. Collection of remixes, 81 through 04. Now, most of the mixes on the disc are actually old mixes, old remixes that were quite hard to find, actually, but now they're all put together on one CD, including a couple of new remixes. There's a new remix of Halo and a new mix of Enjoy the Silence. Again, I played the Goldfrapp remix of Halo. Another classic, this time redone by John Beltran. The classic by the Fania All-Stars, Vente Conmigo. Mr. Beltran has redone it for Rewind number 4, the latest of the series through Ubiquiti. And at the top of the set, Azimuth. Brand new music called Brazilian Soul. That's the full length on Far Out. We heard Estatico, featuring Marcio Lott on the vocals. Well, that's it for me. Making way for Mr. Scott Silva. Connections till 3 o'clock in the a.m. He's coming up at midnight. Thank you so much for your company. It's always a pleasure. It's kind of a chill show tonight, but I hope you enjoyed it. Also in the studio, big up to Mr. Jonathan Lowe. Taking care of the ticket giveaway, the playlist, the telephone calls. We always appreciate the positive phone calls. Thank you, thank you, thank you. 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

just out of reach, a blur. I saw, but couldn't tell you how I found myself alone. I crossed a bridge on my way home and threw my soul into the depths for you. But it

The song is definitely not new, but that remix sounds new, and it's certainly a new single. The Flood remix of Lazarus from the Lazarus EP from the Boo Radleys is just out domestically on Creation Columbia. And then before that, also from the same label, we heard from Bobby Citron and this release called From a Sympathetical Hurricane. We heard one called Lorena Lorena. That's new. And then before that, we heard But If You Go from One Step Ahead of the Spider. And that's MC 900 Foot Jesus from American Recordings. This is new, brand new, produced by the man himself, Mark Griffin, a.k.a. MC 900. Okay, at the top, we heard the music of David Toop and Max Eastley from this collaboration on Beyond Records. It's an import. It's called Buried Dreams. We heard one called City of Night, an excerpt from that, with the voice of Leonard Cohen to open up Man on the Moon. And coming up next, new music from Freddy Johnston. It's 19 minutes after 10 o'clock. Good evening. I'm Liza Richardson here for Man on the Moon, Monday through Friday from 10 until midnight. And tonight, my guest in about 10 minutes, at 10:30, my guest DJ will be Ben Vaughn. He'll be spinning the discs and manning the wheels of steel. Then at about 11:15 tonight, he's going to play just a couple tunes. So that's Ben Vaughn, my guest tonight on Man on the Moon, coming up. Stay tuned to KCRW.

0: Just You, Just Me is the name of the tune, and it's by Thelonious Monk from the album Monk. In big giant black letters, it says Monk. So this is produced by Teo Macero, and that's all I know about the lineup. The lineup is not inscribed on the album, unfortunately. But the top of the set, we heard from Freddie Johnston and this new release on Elektra. It's called This Perfect World, and we heard Gone Like the Water, and it's produced by Butch Vig. This is new from Freddie Johnston, who's coming to McCabe's in about a week or two, I do know, as a matter of fact. It's 10:31. My assistant tonight, thankfully, is Canon Justice. I'm Liza Richardson, and you're listening to Man in the Moon. And my guest, well, I was going to say, you know, Ben is not dead, but Ben is late. Well, Ben is not really late. Ben Vaughn is buried in the library. I can't seem to find him. He's lost in the library looking for stuff to play tonight, and he just can't seem to narrow it down. He's going to be in here shortly, so stay tuned. Ben Vaughn will be my guest DJ coming up very shortly on Man in the Moon.
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0: As a matter of fact, if Man in the Moon is one of your favorite programs, I could really use some assistance during the drive. So I'd like to make that special oomph, that special, you know, pick up the phone right now. You can call Cannon. He's actually standing by to take your call. 310-450-5183. If you'd like to sign up to be a volunteer, especially on Man in the Moon, give us a call. 310-450-5183. Thanks. Let's see. This is music. Well, since Ben is still buried in the library, I'm going to have to keep playing. This is new from the Underground Lovers. Las Vegas is the name of the track on KCRW. Stay tuned for guest DJing from Ben Vaughn, but also a performance coming up a bit later.
2: Joni said that I could fly. I believe it till the day I die. She could always make me cry.

time is 10:37. You're listening to KCRW and Man in the Moon. That's new music from the Underground Lovers, and the tune is Las Vegas. Ben Vaughn is in the studio now. He made it out of the library, and he's going to be my guest DJ, starting out with Mystery Train, and we'll talk to him in a second. So stay tuned to KCRW and Man in the Moon.

A federal court says 3 years' worth of welfare cuts have illegally made things worse for poor people in California. I'm Orman Olney. Tuesday on Which Way LA, Governor Wilson says the court's decision could hurt the poor even more by cutting still other programs. That's Which Way LA, Tuesday from 1 to 2 in the afternoon, repeated at 7 on KCRW.

0: Gene Pitney, and you know what? He can never go home again.
1: Which is the name of the song?
0: No, it's called 24 Hours from Tulsa, but in the end of the story, he can just never go home again. It's all over.
1: For him in Tulsa, as explained in the song.
0: A Burt Bacharach composition.
1: That's right. And that's from this beautiful new box set, The Music of Burt Bacharach.
0: Yeah, it is beautiful.
1: Okay. And then before that, what did we hear, Ben?
0: Before that, we heard Barney Kessel, Honey Rock. It's hard to believe that was Barney Kessel because he's a jazz dude.
1: Jazz guitar player.
0: Pretty serious player, but right. he was slumming it every now and then in the studios here in town, and that was one of the examples that it just won't die. It's a record that won't die.
1: Honey Love. Okay, and then Henry Mancini before that.
0: Yeah, that was Experiment in Terror.
1: A favorite of yours.
0: Oh, yes.
1: Okay, and at the top, Junior Parker.
0: Little Junior Parker in the Blue Flames.
1: And the tune Mystery Train, which was, I think, you know, what inspired the movie. Mystery Train.
0: Well, probably Elvis's version inspired the movie more.
1: Yeah.
0: But that's an amazing record. That's really spooky sounding. There's something really mysterious going on there.
1: Yeah, especially with the sound effects and stuff.
0: Yeah, it's great.
1: Yeah. So Ben Vaughn, you're very interested in the popular sounds of the 50s and 60s. Where does that love come from, do you think, in your music?
0: I guess listening to transistor radio a lot when I was a kid, you know, I had an uncle who was crazy about Elvis and Everly Brothers and Duane Eddy, and he gave me all his old records. And so from the time I was like five, I had a bunch of cool records to listen to, and that was before the Beatles.
1: How old are you now?
0: Well, I'm 39 now. Uh-huh. So 39 and holding.
1: Yeah. So you were five when, in what year then? Let's see.
0: 1960. And I already had a couple records. That my uncle was kind of like a bum, you know. He was like 30 years old and still lived with his parents, and he would mow lawns in the neighborhood to get cigarette money. He was like really a bum, you know. But he had his own little rec room in the basement, and he had all these album covers on the wall, like Calypso records and stuff. And I would go down there and hang out and just listen to records with him, and he would give me records.
1: Cool, yeah. Well, my uncle lived in a van behind our house, and he collected UFO records.
0: Wow.
1: Yeah.
0: You got me beat.
1: So I can relate to that scenario, definitely. Okay, well, you're going to sing some songs a bit later.
0: Mm-hmm.
1: And but next, we're gonna continue to DJ, and next you're going to play some Ween.
0: Yeah, Ween.
1: Which is not from the 50s or 60s.
0: No, these guys are from New Jersey. It's two guys. I'm sure your listeners are pretty aware of Ween because they've had a decent amount of success. They're on Elektra Records. And they live near me, and they used to come see me play all the time when they were about 15 or 16 years old. And they say, well, that was really cool, dude. You know, we got our own band called Ween. And I was like, well, good luck, kids. You know, they were kind of these weird kids that would always come to my gigs. I'd let them in the back door and stuff, you know.
1: Uh-huh.
0: And they were making these four-track recordings all along of really weird songs.
1: Would you check it out when they gave you tapes and stuff?
0: You know, I never heard any of their tapes until years later.
1: Were you impressed?
0: I was completely amazed. Actually, I saw them open for Fugazi, and the audience hated them.
1: Uh-huh.
0: And they survived it better than I've ever seen an opening act survive. I mean, they were getting things thrown at them, and they just kept playing. They ended up doing an Ozzy Osbourne Lita Ford duet just to annoy the audience even more, and they won me over completely. They're incredible. They're really great.
1: How were they after the show? Did they take it hard, or were they?
0: Oh, they didn't care.
1: Good.
0: They really didn't care. They just don't care. I mean, that's what's so great about them.
1: That's Ween, or this is Ween, and my guest DJ is Ben Vaughn. You're listening to Man in the Moon on KCRW.

0: That's music from Ben Vaughn, who is my guest DJ, and well, I DJ'd that one, I guess. I asked you to play that, Ben. It's an instrumental from El Rambler Dorado. Well, no, that's the name of the track.
1: Yeah, I wrote that.
0: You did?
1: Yeah, all by myself. No, it's El Rambler Dorado. That's from an album. It's probably out of print by now. It's called Ben Vaughn Blows Your Mind.
0: Yeah. How many albums do you have, Ben?
1: Five albums.
0: Yeah.
1: Four legitimate records and one like kind of collection, uh-huh. Best of on Restless.
0: And you've got one that came out recently.
1: Yeah, actually that would make it six. Yeah, there's a new one called Mono USA that came out.
0: Oh, you forgot about this one.
1: Yeah, I forgot about it already. I have a short memory. That came out on Bar None. It's a record of home recordings of all cover songs.
0: We're about to hear something from that next. I guess we should finish talking about what we just heard, though. Right before Ben Vaughn, we heard from...
1: We heard from Astro Gilberto, which was Agua de Beber, which I don't know if you've ever seen pictures of Astrid, but man, the cover of this record that you have here at the station inspired me to play that. There's an amazing photograph of her at an airport with a French beret on.
0: How much do you think the cover of an album influences your choice in music, do you think?
1: I think it influences it a lot, and that's what's hard with the CDs, because you can't really grab somebody's attention in a record store from 30 feet away.
0: Right.
1: It used to be you'd walk into a record store and you could see an album cover from across the room and say, wow, and walk over and maybe buy it because of the cover.
0: Mm-hmm. There are other things you can do with CDs, but you're right. You cannot see it across the room unless it's like, I don't know, something I guess could catch your eye.
1: Well, it's kind of like microfilm. You know, it's a great storage medium for music, but you know, when you're reading a newspaper, the cat likes to jump up and sit on the newspaper, and when you're listening to it, you know, when you're if you're reading microfilm, it wouldn't be that that comfortable atmosphere, you know.
0: It wouldn't be very relaxed.
1: Right.
0: I don't even know if you could probably drink coffee at the same time.
1: I don't know, man. Flipping through it, it'd be kind of weird.
0: At the top of the set, we heard from Ween, and this is one of your favorite bands. Pure Guava is the name of the album. And which tune did we hear?
1: We heard The Stallion Part 3.
0: I wonder what part one and two are like.
1: Well, I do know what part one and two sound like, and I have nothing to do with part three. It's just a non sequitur experiment.
0: Mm-hmm. Well, Ben Vaughn is my guest DJ, and we're going to continue in just a moment after this. 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
0: It's 5 minutes after 11 o'clock, and the program is Man on the Moon. My guest DJ is Ben Vaughn, formerly of Ben Vaughn Combo. What happened to the combo?
1: Oh, they died in a plane crash. I'm just kidding.
0: You survived.
1: Just kidding. Yeah, I'm the only one to survive. I'm carrying on the name.
0: Oh, good. Ben is not dead.
1: No, I'm not. No, we were together 5 years, and we did a lot of touring and a lot of sitting in vans together, and we got sick of looking at each other, to be quite honest, which is what all bands eventually do.
0: They were just sick of you being the head of it.
1: Well, that was part of it. That was part of it. I never did enjoy being a band leader, because it's just the morale of you know, all that work. It's hard work being on the road all the time.
0: Yeah.
1: And it was a big responsibility, and it wasn't creative enough for me, actually, to be a band leader, because it was, you know.
0: It was about compromising and just doing,
1: It was about repeating things, too, day after day, you know, on stage, because you had a band, you know, and I like to play a lot freer than that. And I perform solo now most of the time.
0: Mm-hmm. And you play all these different instruments. For instance, this album that we're about to hear a selection from, You play all the instruments on it, right?
1: Yeah, on the whole album, yeah.
0: And you produce it,
1: mm-hmm.
0: and you sing. It's called Mono USA, and this track, Blues on the Ceiling, tell me about the ambient qualities of it, Ben.
1: Oh, well, on Blues on the Ceiling, I recorded the song, and I was mixing it late at night, about 3 a.m, and there was a summer rainstorm happening. Had the screen door open. It was great, you know, until the lightning hit the house. And all the lights went out, and I heard this really weird squeal coming through the speakers, and I just shut everything down and went to bed. I figured that's it, you know, I'm done for the night. And the next day, I put the track back up to mix it, and recorded on every track was that squeal, even though I wasn't in record mode. I was in playback mode, but somehow the record heads picked up that sound.
0: Weird.
1: And it printed it on every track, and I left it in because it sounded cool.

0: The time is 11:23. You're listening to Man in the Moon on KCRW. I'm Liza Richardson. And my guest in the studio is Ben Vaughn. He's guest DJing. And now, in a minute, he's going to play a couple tunes. But this is from something that he produced. And it's an artist named Charlie Feathers. Charlie Feathers, is he from Memphis or Nashville?
1: Memphis, Tennessee. He was on Sun Records before Elvis, actually. And amazing rockabilly guy. He's actually like a folk artist in a lot of ways, because I go down and hang out at his house all the time in Memphis. And I've been doing that for years because I'm amazed by his records. And he was kind of in retirement, not doing anything. And Elektra started the American Explorer series, and they asked me who I thought would be good.
0: Mm-hmm.
1: And
0: right.
1: The first name that came to mind was Charlie Feathers, because he's down in Memphis. He's not real old. He's only like 60.
0: He's looking great.
1: Yeah. He's still got the pompadour. You know, he's lost in time. You know, see, rockabilly never died for him. He's not even aware that it went out of style. It's really true.
0: He never looks at MTV or anything like that.
1: He has no idea what's going on.
0: Huh.
1: And he has a police scanner he listens to, and he has a lava lamp. And that's all he has in his house, you know. And he's got a wife and kids, and they have no idea what's going on either.
0: Great.
1: You know, it's a real East Memphis situation, you know. And we went in and cut that record. It's cut completely live. And it's cut with some of the guys that were in Jerry Lee Lewis's band back in the 50s.
0: Mm-hmm.
1: Roland James on guitar and J.M. Van Eaton on drums.
0: Mm-hmm. Cool. Charlie Feathers, produced by Ben Vaughn, my guest. And before that, we heard another Mancini track. You're very influenced by Mancini. We heard Touch of Evil theme.
1: Touch of Evil is not only a great soundtrack, but an amazing Orson Welles film. Incredible film. It's one of maybe my favorite film ever made.
0: Whoa.
1: Next to Rocky IV. With that Bill Conti soundtrack, you know.
0: But, excellent. Why didn't you pick that one out, Ben?
1: Well, you know, it's too late for that sort of thing.
0: I know. We got to move on here. So before Mancini, we heard from the Viscounts and Harlem Nocturne and Lou Rawls before that. Which did we hear from Lou Rawls?
1: Lady Love.
0: And then at the top, Blues on the Ceiling. And that was performed by Ben Vaughn, but not of your own composition.
1: Right. That's by Fred Neil.
0: And you do a lot of cover tunes, actually, don't you? And on this album.
1: That album is entirely cover tunes. Yeah. It's kind of like a tribute to a lot of my favorite writers and performers and favorite like overlooked records. The way that album I put it together is supposed to sound like you're stumbling across an AM radio station like at midnight, and you listen to it for an hour, and you're like, this is a hit parade from the Twilight Zone. I never heard any of these songs.
0: Mm-hmm.
1: But they all should have been hits when they were originally released.
0: Mm-hmm.
1: I mean, that's my opinion.
0: Yeah.
1: And that's why I chose them all. And that's the selection was based on kind of a, you know, Twilight Zone hit parade.
0: Right.
1: Concept.
0: It's called Mono USA, and it's available on Bar None Records. It came out early this year.
1: Mm-hmm.
0: Ben Vaughn, and that's who my guest is. Now, what are you doing in Los Angeles? You live in New Jersey, but what are you doing here, man? You're not playing, except right now.
1: I'm out here chasing down scoring work for films, because I'm really, my whole life I've been, you know, paying attention to scoring. And
0: your greatest influences seem like incredible scores.
1: Yeah, and I'm also just an instrumental music fanatic. I mean, I collect all the stuff, and I play. I've been playing guitar, you know, my whole life. And a friend of mine, Carol Sue Baker, brought me out here to see what we could find for me in scoring. And in the way films are going now, it's a really good climate for the sort of thing that I'm naturally into.
0: Why is that?
1: I don't know. I think it's just.
0: I mean, in what way films are going now?
1: Well, there's an infatuation now with Morricone soundtrack work, spaghetti western and existential sounding pieces that are guitar oriented and very mood oriented,
0: as opposed to orchestral type stuff.
1: Orchestral bombastic things, you know, that's what I naturally do.
0: Mm-hmm. Cool. Are you going to do any instrumentals right now?
1: No, I'm going to sing.
0: Okay.
1: Actually, because I'm a lyricist too, you know.
0: So what's this first one?
1: This is called On the Rebound, and this is advice for anybody out there, male or female. If you can relate to this, I apologize for playing it, because it's you're probably feeling pretty miserable right now. You tell me you found a love at first sight. The stars were out and everything was just right. You tell me there was something in the air. Well, I'm telling you, you better beware. Now look out, boy, I know you just wanna get down. But But that girl you're with, she's on the rebound. Just remember when she says I love you, just how much she wants to say I love you. And just remember when she says, oh baby, baby, just how much she wants to say, oh baby, baby, baby. Look out, boy, I know you just wanna get down. But that girl you're with,

0: should be someone else, 'cause she just can't stand to be by herself. No. Oh, no, no, no. Remember when she closes her eyes as she kisses, how much she wants to close her eyes as she kisses. And just remember when she says that it's forever. Yeah, well, whatever. Now look out, boy, I know you just wanna. I know you wanna. I can tell you wanna. You wanna get down. But that girl you're with, she's on the rebound. She's on the rebound. She's coming back again, hopping back in the saddle. She's on the rebound. She's on the rebound.
1: Right. Ben Vaughn is my guest.
0: Thank you very much. I'm not used to doing this without an audience. Usually there's people going crazy, just going really berserk.
1: Well, I am.
0: And yelling bravo and throwing roses at me, but this will do. You're going berserk.
1: I am.
0: In your mind.
1: I'm trying to respect your space, though, you know. Don't want to be too obvious about how I really feel, Ben.
0: Okay. That's always good to do in life, I think. Hide your emotions.
1: Ben Vaughn is my guest, and the time is 11:30. This is KZRW and Man in the Moon. Keep going.
0: Okay.

life is such an awful fate. It's a wonder, it's a wonder, it's a wonder.

0: Excellent. Ben Vaughn is my guest. You're listening to Man on the Moon on KCRW. How about one more, Ben?
1: Okay. This is another song that if you can relate to it, I really...
0: Is this another sad one?
1: Well, it's not sad. Well, yeah. Well, it's a song about recovery.
0: That's sort of uplifting.
1: Yeah. Yeah. So the guy went through a bad time.
0: Okay.
1: Or a woman. I mean, you can change the gender on these songs fairly easily. It's just that I'm a guy, so I write from a guy's standpoint. And I'm working on getting more in touch with my feminine side, but so far it hasn't been very successful. This is called She's Your Problem Now.

cause she's your problem now. I see she's got you doing things that I used to do before. I see she's got you doing things

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Everybody knows that you're her new boy when you walk right through that door. And late at night, you wonder why she lets you hang around. You're gonna cry like I did, 'cause she's your problem now. Yeah, I don't worry, 'cause she's your problem now. Yeah, she's your problem now. Yeah, she's your problem now. Yeah, you worry about her, man, 'cause she's your problem now. Me, I got better things to do with my time. That's right. She's your problem now.

0: Ben Vaughn is my guest. Well, Ben, I think that if you just change the gender and the lyrics to that song, you'll be right in touch with your feminine side.
1: Well, shucks. Let me try that. Let me do it right now, actually. I don't look. Don't look.
0: You're listening to Man on the Moon on KCRW, and I'm Liza Richardson. It's 11:38. Special thanks to Canon Justice for assisting us this evening, and my very special thanks to Ben Vaughn for coming by and to Carol Sue Baker for introducing us. So thanks for coming to KCRW.
1: Well, shucks, man. It was great. Okay.
0: Great. Excellent. We're going to go out with one of your tunes from Mono USA, and this is one of my favorites on the album, Daddy Rollin' in Your Arms. And this one's by who?
1: It's by Dion during his heroin period, I think. That's what I hear. I hear it was a flip side of Abraham, Martin, and John, and the original version is just a mess. The whole song's falling apart. And I recreated what I could figure out from the original on this. And it's funny because I sent a copy to Dion's manager and he said, I'll play it for Dion. I know he'll love it. And I haven't heard back. So,
0: well, these things take time sometimes. You never know. So he could be really just jamming to it every day. Who knows?
1: Yeah, you never know.
0: You never know. Thanks to Ben Vaughn. Thank you again. And we'll see you soon.
1: Okay.
0: Take care.

That's Ben Vaughn from Mono USA. It's 16 minutes before 12 o'clock. Stay tuned for the Go Zone coming up tonight with guest host Cassandra Jane Spungen. Okay, that's coming up tonight at midnight. I'm Liza Richardson. Till then, it's Man on the Moon.

believe that was the one that was on the one that was on the one that was on the one that was on the one that was on the one that was on the one that was on the one that was on the one that was on the one that was on the one that was on the one that was on the one that was on the one that was on the one that was on the one that was on the one that was on the one that was on the one that was on the one that was on the one that was on the one that was on the one that was on the one that was on the one that was on the one that was on the one that was on the one that was on the one that was on the one that was on the one that was on the one that was on the one that was on the one that was on the one that was on the one that was on the one that was on the one that was on the one that was on the one that was on the one that was on the one that was on the one that was on the one that was on the one that was on the one that was on the one that was on the one that was on the one that was on the one that was on the one that was on the one that was on the one that was on the one that was on the one that was on the one that was on the one that was on the one that was on the one that was on the one that was on the one that was on the one that was on the one that was on the one that was on the one that was on the one that was on the one that was on the one that was on the one that was on the one that was on the one that was on the one that was on the one that was on the one that was on the one that was

It's new music from Use to Endure from The Guide, Womat, which is brand new on Chaos. We heard the track Life. And before that, bassist Jeffrey Roden, who's based here in Los Angeles. This is from an album that he put out on his own label, The Big Tree Music, and it's called Marianne's Dream by Jeffrey Roden. And we heard Miles of Blues. That was the bass work. And that's a new recording, Jeffrey Roden. And then at the top of this set, we heard from Mouse on Mars from Bulvaland. We heard the track Future Dub. This is new, too, on Two Pure Records. It's 1 minute before 12 o'clock. This is KCRW Santa Monica, KCRY Indio Palm Springs, and KCRU Oxnard Ventura. KCRW, Community Service of Santa Monica College, National Public Radio from Wharf, Southern California. It's time up next for the Go Zone tonight with Cassandra Jane Spunbarg sitting in for Beth Halper tonight on the Go Zone. That's next on KCRW.

Her name is Rowetta. Or Rowetta. I think Rowetta. On Snap on KCRW Santa Monica, doing the backing guest vocals with the Happy Mondays from the new album Pills and Thrills and Belly Aches. That's the song called Bob's Your Uncle. Edwin Collins before that with Take Care of Yourself from Hellbent on Compromise, just out in England on Demon Records. Danielle Dax, who is one sick, fine puppy, has a brand new album called Blast the Human Flower. You must see the album cover for yourself to truly appreciate it. She's in sort of beauty fashion mode on the front of it, and on the back she looks like something off of Tompkins Square in New York. As though she's got a necklace of bullets, as well as a gun, sort of a long-barreled revolver, shot eyes, and a look on her face that says, "Do not mess with me, gang." She's awfully good live. I hope they bring her over here. I had a chance to see her a few years ago in England one time. I was on my way to a Jazz Butcher concert, which didn't happen, and I ended up at Danielle Dax. The weirdest things happen to me at Jazz Butcher concerts. I'm going to cross my fingers and pray this time. Danielle Dax's song was called Jehovah's Precious Stone. It's on a new album called The Human Flower, which is released in this country through Sire Records. God bless you, Howie. Jesus Jones, before that, with A Real, Real, Real, the Ben Chapman spaced mix of that single from Urban Dance Squad, the title track of their first album, Mental Floss for the Globe. Fishbone from Bonin' in the Boneyard with Hide Behind My Glasses. And Happy Monday started it off as well. Sean Ryder singing Loose Fit from Pills and Thrills and Belly Aches. And we'll have a couple more of those, I think, in the next hour here on Snap on KCRW Santa Monica, a community service of Santa Monica College. We broadcast to Los Angeles and Orange counties at 89.9 FM, Ventura at 89.1, the greater Palm Springs area at 89.3 and 90.9, the Antelope Valley at 88.1, and the Ridgecrest region at 107.1. KCRW is national public radio for most of Southern California. I'm Deirdre O'Donohue, and I don't think it's going to happen next week, but immediately after, sometime in early December, I'm going to have for you a collection of In Spiral Carpet songs going back into their past and into their present and their current, and some conversation with Tom Hingley and Clint Boone that I did just before I left. They're fine, fine people. I have liked them for a while, and I'm glad that they're having the success that they're having. They have a brand new EP out called Island Head. Apparently two versions of it on Mute Records out of England, the studio version and the live version. I've only got the studio version so far. And I'm going to play for you the single from it, which is called Biggest Mountain in Spiral Carpets on Snap.

0: I think that's one of the great near pop songs. Was what Robert Christgau called these things last night, because of course he's right. If it's a pop song, it's popular. Although it has come to have a different connotation. Pop is a sound as opposed to a chart success, I think. So I'm going to disagree with him 24 hours later. The Jazz Butcher from their 1986 album, Distressed Gentlefolk. I'll never forget the first time I heard that song. It was at the Roxy. It was August of 1986. I'm just trying to remember this all here now. It's coming back to me. And they had just done The Devil Is My Friend and segued perfectly into that song, and I thought I was going off the surface of the planet. And I hope they'll do it again when they're here next week. 1 week from tonight, they will be at the Roxy along with the Blue Airplanes, and then Saturday night at Bogart's. One of the things I liked about the Distressed, well, it's just the Jazz Butcher in general. I love the attitude. I love the take, the scope on life. A lot of records will say, play loud, or play this record loud, or whatever. The Jazz Butcher had the perspicacity to say, play loud and often. I love him. Ditto Prefab Sprout, Dublin, the name of the song. Beautiful paean to that beautiful city off their Protest Songs album. Both of those for Mr. Michael Tedesco by special request. And I'm not sure what direction. I'm going to start from the beginning, actually, of that set and do the rest of it. It began with In Spiral Carpets, and I like the new stuff that they're doing. They just keep growing and growing and growing. Biggest Mountain is the name of the song. It's off a brand new EP they've just released through, oh, what is their record label in England? It's Cow Records. It's Dung something. Wait a minute, I have to come back here and find it. I'm doing my Jed imitation here. It's the Island Head EP, and it is through Mute Records, but it is still Cow Records too. Dung 11 CD. That was followed by Bill Drummond, from an album called The Man, which for whatever reason Creation Records has decided to re-release. I'm awfully happy. It came out like 4, 5, 6 years ago. Julian Cope Is Dead was the name of that song. Bill Drummond was the man. He's an instrumental and integumentary factor in the late 70s, early 80s Liverpool scene, which included bands like Echo and the Bunnymen and the Teardrop Explodes and the Mighty Wah and such. And Bill Drummond was the manager for them at one point, so he speaks absolutely from experience. Then we heard a new Julian Cope song. Well, it's not a Julian Cope song, it's Julian Cope doing a Rocky Erickson song off this new collection album called Where the Pyramid Meets the Eye, and what a fine collection it is indeed. This is good, good fun, and it includes all sorts of people. From ZZ Top to Poi Dog Pondering to John Wesley Harding to Richard Lloyd, the guitarist from Television, to Doug Somm to R.E.M. to Luann Barton to Chris Thomas to the Jesus and Mary Chain to T-Bone Burnett. And it's a tribute to a man who had a most minor success in the 1960s, and in order to avoid incarceration in prison for a drug bust in Texas, I guess he decided he'd have himself put in a loony bin. And he thought that would be safer if he pled temporary insanity or something, except they kept him there for years, and his fairly tenuous grip on reality wandered even farther away. But it's interesting for someone, when you listen to these cover versions, I mean, did you know that song from either Rocky Erickson or the 13th Floor Elevators before? If you did, you were one up on me. But Julian Cope's version of I Have Always Been Here Before, I think is just lovely. And that, after New Julian, we heard Old Julian from .. I think it was like the winter of 82. It was between Kilimanjaro and Wilder, I think. Or was it after Wilder? I don't remember. But the tracks came out as an album last year called Everybody Wants to Shag, The Teardrop Explodes, with Dave Balfe at that point playing keyboards and Gary Dwyer on drums on the song called Ouch Monkeys. And then it was Prefab Sprout and then the Jazz Butchers here on Snap on KCRW, KCRW happens all the time. Snap happens Monday, Wednesday, Thursday, and Friday from 7 to 10 p.m. on Tuesday nights. You get the little short show called Snap Shorts. That's introductions to new and interesting songs. And if it had been around in the old days, sure, in Begora, there would have been Jazz Butcher tracks on it forever and ever and ever. Amen. Because I am a concerted Pat Fish fan. I'm very much looking forward to next week. The combination. Now, it's not just that it's a combination of good bands. I should fill you in a little bit on the background. Not only are the Jazz Butcher and the Blue Airplanes an excellent combination musically, but they've also been friends for a while. They go out drinking together in England. Alex Lee, who's in United States of Mind, as well as being in The Blue Airplanes, is also on this new Jazz Butcher album. There are all sorts of cross-countings and permutations there. And they're complete madmen in absolute opposite directions. When the Jazz Butcher talks about staying up late with these men of mine on the Angel song, they mean late. They mean dawn for sure. So I'm going to send us off into a little Jazz Butcher Blue Airplanes territory and remind you that coming up on Monday night, there's going to be a Blue Airplanes primer. On Wednesday night, we're going to have a JBC, a Jazz Butcher Conspiracy primer from 9 to 10. Each of those two nights, we'll go back and explore a little bit of the history of these men, as they say. Right now, I'm going to play this song that I get lots of requests for from this new album by, to give them their full title, as they say it on their new album, the JBC Intercontinental Analog Sampling Firm 90. The album's called Cult of the Basement. She's on drugs.
1: Sont drôlement rouges, dis donc, hein? 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

0: Thanks a lot. The Blue Airplanes in a live version of the song Bury Your Love Like Treasure, which once upon a time, a long time ago, was the title of an EP. That's on their new, well, they're calling it an EP, but what a generous EP it is. It's entitled Worldview Blue. It's got a swell cover on it, and it's got 8 tracks. Well, maybe 7.5. It's got yet another version of Sweet Jane on it. I suppose they had to do this since they're touring with the Jazz Butcher, because they must be doing that together. I hear tales that they're all the bands are commingling mightily. This is a good one. So let me start at the beginning. The Jazz Butcher, She's on Drugs, from the new album Cult of the Basement, then from this Worldview Blue, a new song for the Blue Airplanes called You Are Loved. From JBC, it was Turtle Bait, again from Cult of the Basement. The Blue Airplanes with Razor Walk, one that Jared Langley wrote a while ago with former guitar player Nick Jacobs, and as they performed it live on Snap this July, and that's also the studio version of that produced by Gil Norton, is to be found on this new Worldview Blue EP. Then we had JBC with the Jazz Butcher Conspiracy with My Zeppelin, again from Cult of the Basement, and the Blue Airplanes with Bury Your Love Like Treasure, a live rendition on their new EP, Worldview Blue. We're going to have fun next week, aren't we, Trish? Trish and I are bailing. We're not going to be here. We're going to have a holiday. Trish and I are going to be at the Roxy next Saturday night. What about you going to Bogart's to see the Jazz Butcher and the Blue Airplanes next Saturday, November 24th, as my guest? Like the idea? I do. I'll probably be there as well. I'm going to have to get from Long Beach to Club Lingerie, because that's a tricky night. Steve Wynn's playing it in Hollywood, too. But if you want to be my guest, if you're a KCRW member and you haven't received tickets from us in the past 90 days, and you want to see what promises to be one of the most mental concerts you are ever going to encounter in your life at Bogart's in Long Beach, Saturday the 24th of November, call me right now at 213-450-3524 for tickets available to our subscribers on a first-come, first-served basis. Indeed, it's going to be fun. It's Snap 1111 closing up on KCRW Santa Monica, a community service of Santa Monica College at 89.9 FM or National Public Radio. 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

some cool music from the new Motion Worker CD. I'm Tom Schnabel. Welcome to Cafe LA. It's 12 noon and about 20 seconds on this gorgeous summer day. Glad to be with you for the next 2 hours with music from around the world. We'll be listening to music from Jerry Gonzalez, new records from... from a lot of different people. We'll begin with music from Michael Franti and his wonderful track from One Giant Leap. Welcome to Cafe LA.

sister misdirected, the bullet and the flesh.

It's Lisa Shaw on Cafe LA from Bare Essentials Volume 2, one of the great compilations from Naked Music. Music from Michael Franti starting our show today, track from One Giant Leap. We continue here at Cafe LA with music from drummer Carl Allen.

song imploring someone to dance. It's called Mueve la Cintura, Mulatto. It's from Omar Portuondo's latest record, a beautifully and very lushly produced new record on Nonesuch, Omar Portuondo. Speaking of things Cuban, she, of course, is from Cuba. She, of course, is part of the Buena Vista Social Club. There is a fantastic show of the Cuban poster, a retrospective, and it's a big one at Track 16 Gallery in Santa Monica Bergamot Station. The gallery is closed today, but it reopens on Tuesday, and it's really a sensational show of Cuban posters from the 50s, from the 60s, from the 70s, and going right into the 80s. So highly recommended. Before Omar Portuondo, we heard Carl Allen. He's a jazz drummer with a fine record called The Pursuer. We heard from Lisa Shaw from Bare Essentials Volume 2. This one is on Astral Works, and we began with Michael Franti. A track called Passion teamed up with singers and drummers from Burkina Faso on the soundtrack for One Giant Leap. I'm Tom Schnabel. We'll be giving away tickets to a show coming up this week on Bastille Day. Endure is coming to the Henry Fonda Theater. We'll also be listening to music from Bebo and Sigala, the record just out this week. Also, Jerry Gonzalez's flamenco record is just out this week. Music from Tomas Stanco and Enrico Rava, two great trumpet players. And in the next set, a classic from A Tribe Called Quest and music from Aaron Neville and Beatless.

Music from the king of Bollywood soundtracks, A.R. Rahman, from the movie Lagan. It's a really fun movie. It takes 4 hours to watch it, but you wouldn't know where time goes by. It goes by so fast. Music from Lagan. Music from Beatless before that, based on a classic track from Aaron Neville. It's called Hercules. This is from Rewind, an album came out a few years ago. An anthology of Tribe Called Quest. We heard Check the Rhyme before that. From a Tribe Called Quest. Let's continue here with yours truly, Tom Schnabel, at the microphone. Jill and Irene, my production team here in the studio on this beautiful Sunday, with music from three exceptional trumpet players. One guy is from New York, Jerry Gonzalez. Another guy is from Poland. His name is Tomasz Stanko. And the third is from Italy. His name is Enrico Rava. All have new records out that are exceptionally good records, including this one, Jerry Gonzalez, Y Los Piratas del Flamenco, brand new album, finally available here domestically through Sunnyside. We'll hear that first. We'll hear Tomasz Stanko second in the set, and then hear a beautiful, lush version of Easy Living from Enrico Rava to cap the third set this hour and the hour here, first hour here at KCRW's Cafe LA. Here's Jerry Gonzalez.

Music from Polish trumpet player Tomasz Stanko. Suspended Night is the name of his new ECM recording. Followed one from Jerry Gonzalez, a brand new album called Simply Flamenco. We continue and cap this set and this hour with music from another trumpet player, Enrico Rava from Italy.

song is called Easy Living. It's a jazz standard. This is the name of the new album from Enrico Rava, who is a 65-year-old Italian trumpet player who's been making records for ECM for quite some time, although this is his first in probably about a decade. That concludes this trumpet set, concludes our first hour here at KCRW's Cafe LA. I'm Tom Schnabel, delighted to bring you the music on this beautiful summer Sunday afternoon. Let's open up our second hour at about a minute before 1 o'clock with a set of divas. Tonight is Global Divas 5 at the Hollywood Bowl with Tanya Libertad, Umu Sangari, and Tracy Chapman. I'll be there to introduce Nick Harcourt, our master of ceremonies for tonight's show, which begins at 7 o'clock at the Bowl. I'm program director of world music for the Hollywood Bowl, and we're very proud of KCRW's World Festival series. It's a great way to celebrate summer. Anyway, we're going to listen to some divas in the next set of music, including music from Umu Sangari. But we'll begin. There's a new record by Babel Gilberto where she covers this song that was written by Caetano Veloso, but it was written for Gal Costa. And we'll listen to an acoustic version that Gal Costa recorded of the song Baby. After that, music from Mali's Umu Sangari. We'll listen to music from Coco Mbassi and a brand new record from Graciela that I find very, very moving. The 85-year-old former lead singer with the Machito band going way back to the 1940s is still going strong and making this beautiful record with her her fantastic voice. So we'll hear that as well. It's Cafe LA, 89.9 KCRW. Here's Gal Costa and her version of Caetano Veloso's Baby.

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1: Next, it's Man in the Moon, a mix of spoken music. Tonight's program is called John and Yoko, 15 years after John Lennon's untimely death. I'm Liza Richardson. It's Man in the Moon.

it was sort of 1966, and I got a call from a guy called John Dunbar, who used to be married to Marion Faithfull. You know, everybody's connected. And he had a gallery in London called Indica Gallery, an art gallery. And I used to go there occasionally to see whatever art show was on, see? And he said, oh, I've got this, there's this fantastic Japanese girl coming from New York, and she's going to do this other thing, but she's also going to put on an exhibition at my gallery. And it's going to be this big event, something about black bags. And I thought, ooh, oh, geez, you know. You know, these artists, they're all ravers. You know, it was in the days of happenings and paint and all that stuff, right? So I go right down there, you know, for the opening. Goody, goody, you know. You know, goes down, see what's happening. I get down there, and it's the night before the opening. I thought there was going to be a big party and an opening and the whole bit, you know. I didn't want to get involved. I wanted to watch, you know. I get there, it's all white and quiet, and there's just these strange things all on display, like an apple on a stand for £200 when the pound was worth $8 or something or whatever. And there's hammers with insane hammer in it, all this very peculiar stuff, and a ladder with a painting on the sky. Or it looked like a blank canvas on the ceiling with a spyglass hanging from it. So I'm looking around, and there doesn't seem to be many people. There's a couple of people downstairs, and I didn't know who was who. So I get up the ladder, and I look through this spyglass, and it's in the air. And I took that as a personal positive message, because most of the avant-garde artists of that period were all negative, you know, like break a piano with an axe. It was mainly male. I'm looking at the female here. It was mainly male art, and it was all destructive and, you know? But here was this little crazy message on the ceiling. And then the guy introduced me to her, and she didn't know who the hell I was. She had no idea. She was living in a different environment altogether. And I was saying, well, I thought, this is a good con, isn't it? Apples for £200 and hammer and nail, who's going to buy this? You know? I didn't know what concept art was, which in a nutshell is the idea is more important than the object. So that's why you

0: doesn't expect you to buy the canvas. What he's doing is selling you this idea, whatever it is he's projecting. So it's the same kind of thing, but it was, I hadn't come across it before. How do you sell a nail and a hammer? You know? So anyway, gallery owner was all fussing around. He was thinking, well, is he going to buy something? And she's not, she's ignoring me, you know. So he introduced us, and I said, well, where's the event? You know, where's the happening? Because I'd seen the bag. So she just takes the card out and gives it to me and just says, breathe. So I said, you mean that? She said, you got it. I said, all right, I'm beginning to catch on here. And then I see this hammer, this thing
1: I
0: hanging.
1: I just went over his nose. He did it exactly like that.
0: Well, you know, what else are you going to do? That was a big event, you know? I mean, all the way from New York for that. So I see the hammer hanging on the thing with a few nails underneath. I said, well, can I at least hammer a nail in? You know, I've come all the way from the suburbs for this. And she says, no.
1: Because before the opening, she, and I wanted
0: well,
1: everything
0: before
1: to
0: the
1: be right, you know.
0: The thing messed up, you know. So anyway, the gallery owner has a little word with her, and she says, she comes over and she says, all right, no smiling or anything, because you know how she is. She's not running for office. She never was, so. She looks at me and she says, you give me 5 shillings. Give me 5 shillings and you can hammer a nail in. So I looked at her and said, I'll give you an imaginary 5 shillings and hammer an imaginary nail in, okay? And that's when we connected really, and we looked at each other like, you know, that sort of, something went on. Well, I didn't see her again for a few weeks. We went to a Klaus Oldenburg opening and we were all, I went with Paul and I don't know who she was with, but I got separated from Paul and I felt this sort of vibe behind me. And I looked around and there she was, you know. And we were both very shy, believe it or not. And I don't know what I said. We said something. We didn't really get together till 18 months later. We didn't make love till 2 years. We knew, you think we're rock and rollers, you know,
1: yeah.
0: All the life that people lead. I really, really needed to be with her, wanted to be with her, and could not literally survive without her.

0: Maurice Dupont, speaking to you from the hotel foyer, March the 22nd, 1978. I went to my local Air Force recruiter, and now I am forced to let my government hear my story. Ironically, this recruiter mentioned that he was enrolled in 68 and 69. Was glad that he didn't get killed. What if I had told him about the book, Laos War on Revolution, and that I had known a Laotian princess, and that I knew everything about our involvement in Laos and the Orient? Well, we wouldn't have understood all at once. This is why I'm writing to you, to prove that I presently maintain a high degree of extrasensory perception and intuition combined with correct intelligence, linguistics, and a lot of alacrity, honesty, and devotion to my country. To begin with, I knew specifically that I was interested in intelligence. In AP, when the recruiter reads the offer for enlisted men in intelligence work, I answered him horizontally, as if speaking from a vortex. I chose linguistics, and wouldn't it be great to learn, so to speak, the language of Chin, the Orient. Now that we have some data and an introduction, let me continue, outline my style, enclosures herewith. This glance was a mistake, and I paid a high price for it, almost lost my life. A f***ing image is gone. Time healed. Now I want to feel success. And I didn't take a thing from anybody. I did it all by myself. It was not lucky. And now I am tired of this street. I want my bow and some land, a home. And I want all of these things now because I have worked hard for it. And my boss has been working hard to keep those Saxon Altman ads quiet. As beautiful as ever. I'm into going steady with my precious ball. We will ride to heaven together. We did it. We proved it. Success, winning, life, and happiness.
1: John.
2: Yoko.
1: John.
2: Yoko.
1: John.
2: Yoko.
1: John.
2: Yoko.
1: John.
2: Yoko.
3: In the spirit of Get Back, I gotta tell you, it is such a game to be working at a radio station. The Beatles become really fun because somebody gets the Beatle album, right? Some radio station, say Wemex, gets the Beatle album, and they play it. And we hear it, and we all jump around, stamp our feet, and say, gosh, they got the Beatle album, we gotta get it. So we call our Beatle promo man, our Capitol promo guy, Brian Pinella, and we say, hey, Brian, they played it over there, and you didn't get it to us. He says, oh, no, they got it again. And he runs over and sends telegrams, says, hey, you can't play it. And Dick Summers says, oh, of course I can play it. And so in the meantime, we manage, through our own devious, nefarious means, to get copies ourselves. By this time, Brian doesn't quite know what to do, because we're the guys he's trying to get the tape, and we get it by ourselves. And then he's got two radio stations playing the Beatle album before the release date. If you play an album before the release date in America, Apple is going to get PO'd. And they're going to send you a letter or a telegram saying, you know, if you ever do this, you won't get serviced with the next Beatle album on time. So everybody giggles and laughs and stomps around, but takes it extremely seriously because of the Beatles. But it's so much fun. In the meantime, everybody in the world has it. But if the trend continues, if Beatle albums are released every 4 days, it's really going to drive poor Brian crazy. And in fact, if you're taping this, if you're taping this off the radio, someone's going to come to your house and say, listen, I'm sorry, you can't play that album in your house. And they're going to send you, in fact, if you've taped that, you might be the first on your block to get a tape from, a telegram from Apple. Saying, don't play the record in your house, because the release date, you can't even have it. In fact, flush it down your toilet. Anyway, it sounds a great deal like the Jay Giles bathroom tape. It's side two. If the Beatles get back, we'll do all of side one, and so much more new stuff that it's not to be believed. Between now and 10 o'clock. This is going to be fun.
4: Sure is.
3: You want to stay around, Mississippi? This is Get Back. I suppose in the spirit of the Beatles Get Back album, you just you spit on the microphone and stuff. Okay, Arlo Guthrie wants to picnic with you on Sunday, if that weren't bad enough. September 28th at the Tufts University football field, Yellow Crayon presents the picnic at 1 p.m. and Arlo's concert starts at 3 p.m. Bring your own blanket and chow in. Oh, and chow in case of the rain. The concert will be held in the Cousins Gym. For further information, call 876-2400. There will be plenty of tickets available at the gate. That number again is 876-2400. If you think you're big because you're living in Boston, you're hearing the Beatle album, they had it first in Buffalo, which is fitting because it's Get Back. And those are my roots. When was the last time you heard anyone tap dance on radio?
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0: Thank you, Larry Looper.
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0: called Jock and Yono. They were strictly in love, bound to happen in a million years. They were together, man. Unfortunate timetable, they seemed to have previous experience, which kept calling them one way or another. You know how it is. But they battled on against overwhelming oddities, including some of their beast friends. Being in love, they clung together even more, man, but some of the poisonous monster of outdated busload of hip throwers did stick slightly, and they occasionally had to resort to the dry cleaners. Luckily, this did not kill them, and they weren't banned from the Olympic Games. They lived hopefully ever after, and who could blame them? It's upon a pool table, they limped a short-haired butcher's boy by the way of Ostergrad. It comes in scent and cesspool at Alwick Airport. Her father was, in a long story cut short, in the middle of his life sentence. We're indebted to the colloquial office for its immediate disposal or honour with, including, I might add, hoc vitellova tutem. On the other hand, bag, I mean to say, l'amore nous sommes toujours realistically speaking, for this film is about an hourglass houseboat. The full meaning of Winchester Cathedral defies description. Their loss was our Gainsborough nil. The sound of a manservant tile depicably lasting barred up in a love-busy Gary Dale time. How close can you get his begging every under the council originally a bad feeling?
1: Court! Thank you.

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1: Good morning, Sean. I'm sorry you got a cold. Be better soon. Mommy's coming today.
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4: We'd like to welcome you here to the Dakota.

County Western Club. And in return for Miss Yoko Ono's wonderful gift of a very strange head, I'd like this morning to sing you a little ditty that occurred to me in the throes of my sleep. It's called Life Begins at 40.

the beginning of Mother, the Plastic Ono album, you hear this litany, you know, very slow church bell, which is like a death knell, you know, I don't believe in, and the Freudian things about mother and father. And that was a kind of negative positive. I was trying to make a positive out of a negative, but it was heavy going. And the reason this one goes ting, ting, ting, is to show that I've come through. And whoever's listening must have come through or they wouldn't be here. And that's the, because I always consider my work one piece, whether it be with Beatles, David Bowie, Elton John, Yoko Ono, and I consider that my work won't be finished until I'm dead and buried, and I hope that's a long, long time. So to me, it's part of one whole piece of work from the time I became public to now. And that's the connecting point between that. And the 80s is like we got a new chance, you know?

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1: 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Tonight's program was called John and Yoko, starring the Beastie Boys, the Beatles, Sean Lennon, a DJ from WCBN in Boston, circa 1969, Harry Zonk, Yoke and Yono, Marcel DuPont, Sub Sub Howie B, Yoko Ono, and John Lennon. 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I'm Liza Richardson. My co-producers for tonight's broadcast were Jeff Gans and Gary Calamar. 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

0: afternoon, Los Angeles, and welcome to the Reggae Beat. I'm Roger Steffens, along with
1: Hank Holmes.
0: And we have a very special and interesting show for all of you today. Ross Michael of the Sons of Negus is in town. He will be here. He's en route even as we speak, and we're going to be featuring him not only on record, but live in the studio. So if you're a Ross Michael fan or know anyone else who is, get in touch with him right away and tell him to tune in to KCRW 89.9 for a special show with Ross Michael. And meanwhile, we're going to fill your head with a lot of good Jamaican sounds, and we'll get off to a start right now with the Selection Train.

Yes, I. Gregory Isaacs. Seems every week we get a top five single from Gregory Isaacs, and that's this week's. It's Poor and Clean. We thank Tony Doman of INI Records for providing that for us, and Ron Miller. I by the Dingles, a 45 version of that song. Burning Spear did Call on You. The Gladiators with the title track of their brand new available in the U.S. Virgin release, Sweet So Till. Hands and Heart did a 12-inch version of Waiting for Jah, a remake of the old Billy Stewart soul song, Sitting in the Park. Bob Andy with his famous song, Going Home. And we started that set way back a half hour ago with Selection Train by the Selected Few and the Soul Defenders. We want to send that whole set out to Chris Morris and thank him for his nice mention once again in this week's L.A. Reader. And remind you that Rootsman is going to present a night of reggae fever featuring a battle of the sound systems, Supertone Hi-Fi versus Rockers Hi-Fi, and that's Saturday, February 2nd at Adams. Admission is $4, and it starts at 8 o'clock. There will be Irie food and refreshments, and all of this takes place at 4863 West Adams Boulevard in Los Angeles. 4863 West Adams, Saturday, February 2nd, beginning at 8 o'clock for a battle of the sound systems in true Jamaican fashion. And that should be quite a night. All right, we're expecting Ross Michael any second, and until then, we're going to pack a lot of music in because I'm sure we're going to have a lot of talk later in the show. Ross Michael, one of the seminal figures in the history of reggae music, the African connection himself, and if you saw Rockers, he's the man in the opening scenes up in the hills, the true man in the hills, and Ross Michael will be on in just a few moments, so stay tuned and keep your locks tight. Here's some Sugar Minot for you, and Sugar Minot says, be careful.

Hello there, you teeny bopper and whippersnapper. This is your Jack, I love your bug-out buddy from across the sea, your transcontinental refugee. My name is Iroy and I'm here to make you free. And if you am to be like a bird up in a tree, then I think this here record is gone universally.

0: Yeah, that was Hello Honey by the Maytals, an old ska number. Before that, we had Keith and Tex doing Tonight. And before that, Freddie McKay, Here I Come. And previous to that, we had Iroy doing African Content. And prior was Joe Higgs doing Creation. And before that, Alton Ellis, Going Back to Africa. And we started off with Sugar Minot doing Be Careful.
1: That Iroy is the brand new album by Iroy, which is a double, includes a dub album called The General, and it appears as if he did the entire album in one take, because in between some of them you hear him say, I'm on here the next rhythm now. And he just continues right through an incredible dozen skanks right in a row. I recommend that highly. Iroy, probably the best album from him in years, called The General, and it is widely available in the United States. Tony, you have that down at I&I? You'll be getting it, though, probably, huh? All right. We want to remind people about Digby's tonight. There will also be a battle of the skanking toasters. And for those of you tuning in for the first time wondering if we've lost our marbles, a skanker is a man who toasts or talks over a dub track, an instrumental track in Jamaican music. And there will be not one but two live toasters at Digby's tonight on South La Cienega. Is it 16 or 1700? 1600 South La Cienega, Digby's, beginning at 8 o'clock, featuring Ron Miller, and Jaw T, and a man from Jamaica who calls himself the Scorcher, who may or may not be distantly related to Errol Scorcher. But if you want to see some genuine Jamaican skankers, go out to Digby's tonight, and I think you'll be pleased. We want to send greetings to Paulette and Carol from Berkey, and send out this next set for Pierre and Jean Robert from Michael, probably Michel. Pour vous. Ross Michael will be here any second, and we're going to start playing some of his music. This is, I think, one of the all-time great records released in Jamaica. It's called Dadawa Pure Marbles. A skanker is a man who toasts or talks over a dub track, an instrumental track in Jamaican music, and there will be not one but two live toasters at Digby's tonight on South La Cienega. Is it 16 or 1700? 1600 South La Cienega, Digby's, beginning at 8 o'clock, featuring Ron Miller, and Jaw T, and a man from Jamaica who calls himself the Scorcher, who may or may not be distantly related to Errol Scorcher. But if you want to see some genuine Jamaican skankers, go out to Digby's tonight, and I think you'll be pleased. We want to send greetings to Paulette and Carol from Berkey, and send out this next set for Pierre and Jean Robert from Michael, probably Michel. Pour vous. Ross Michael will be here any second, and we're going to start playing some of his music. This is, I think, one of the all-time great records released in Jamaica. It's called Dadawa, Peace and Love, and it features four songs that are part of a Rastafarian Grunation? Groundation. How do you pronounce it, Tony? Grunation. And Groundation. All right, Groundation it is. Put yourself in a nice laid-back mood. Close your eyes, and I think you're in for a rare treat. This is Dadawa, Peace and Love, by our special guest today, Ross Michael.
2: Inja Rastafari, Emperor Heliai Selassie. Clap your hands, all you people. Shout unto God with the voice of triumph. For the Lord Most High is terrible. He's a great king of all the earth. Jah shall subdue the people under us and the nations under our feet. O thou most high God, Jah Rastafari.

0: Come together, brothers, sisters. For the time is now come.
1: Come now.
0: When we must unite and be strong, that we can put away all the wrong.